0: 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How you from Norfolk don't know the original me in Norfolk was on North Military Highway. 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

0: October is Breast Cancer Awareness Month, a time where we shine the light on the fighters, the survivors, and the courageous journeys of those who fight this diagnosis head on. These are the voices of survival, the voices of strength. Let their stories remind us of that early detection, the power of support, and the strength that comes with never giving up. Here is another Hot 91 survivor story.
1: My name is Sherry Briggs. I am a proud pirate from Hampton University, class of 98, QT3. Ooh, it's been a journey. I'm a warrior. I'm a survivor. A regular checkup, no symptoms. Mm-hmm. Went for my regular mammogram like I go every year. At the beginning of the year, this February. So please make sure that you're getting checked. I push that and talk about that all the time because early detection is important. So when I went in, normal mammogram, they said, can you stay around a little bit? It made me nervous, but I had a similar, like a previous scare a few years ago. So I was like, oh, okay, nothing. Like, and so they said, well, we're going to have you to come back for another procedure. And so they called and they scheduled the procedure, and I go in, do the procedure. I'm waiting for the results, and my doctor's office calls while I'm at work. I'm in my office, and I'm so used to my doctor's office when they call, it's the nurse on the other end to give me my results. This time it's my doctor's voice. Mm. And she goes on and she says, it's breast cancer. And I said, what? Can you repeat yourself? Because I was in a state of shock at that moment, right? And she could barely get the words out again to say it because the tears and everything just started to flow. So it was a day that I'll never forget, March 6th. Mm-hmm. And it will be etched in my mind forever and in my heart. But I took that moment to just, okay, Sherry, you had this moment. Get yourself together. You got to get up. And so I've been fortunate to, other than being out for my first surgery, I've been back to work full time. Okay. And, you know, I am looking forward to next week just to ring the bell, just to say it's done, you know, and put this chapter behind me and look forward to what's next. Mm-hmm. I'm sure it's still a roll ahead, but I'm excited.
0: This October, we stand strong together in the fight against breast cancer. Remember, early detection saves lives. Schedule your screenings and encourage your loved ones to do the same. We honor the survivors, support the fighters, and remember those we've lost. Stay aware, stay empowered, stay soul strong. From all of us at Hot 91, the soul of VA.
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0: did. 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He did a U-turn. They locked him up. And then he took the damn woman with him. Took Tiny down there with him. Tiny had never been locked up until this. He wants to go down there and drop a hit record.
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1: Ricky Russ. There's something special right here.

0: fight this diagnosis head on. These are the voices of survival, the voices of strength. Let their stories remind us of that early detection, the power of support, and the strength that comes with never giving up. Here is another Hot 91 survivor story.
1: I am Cynthia Bullock, a 30-year cancer survivor. And I'm here to tell a story that you can do it too. I was diagnosed on Good Friday, 1995, and had my surgery the day of the Oklahoma bombing, which was April 15, 1995. When I woke up from my surgery, it looked like carnage and the world had come to an end. But there is hope. It was stage 3. They took 27 lymph nodes from my body. And I had 4 infusions of chemo. Lost my hair, didn't like to wear wigs. The girls encouraged me to go bald, and that's where I started getting my courage. So ladies, after 30 years of ups and downs, you can do it too.
0: This October, we stand strong together in the fight against breast cancer. Remember, early detection saves lives. Schedule your screenings and encourage your loved ones to do the same. We honor the survivors, support the fighters, and remember those we've lost. Stay aware, stay empowered, stay soul strong. From all of us at Hot 91, the soul of VA.
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0: 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It's now time for Love After Dark, a show designed with you in mind. Music to relax you. Music that'll bring joy to your soul. Music that'll make you reminisce. It's about you and the music on Hot 91, the soul of VA, with your host, Mike Love.

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Sat 91 is still a VA, and it's Love After Dark with Mike Love. H-E-R. That one's called Slide. We're going to slide right into Love After Dark with yours truly, Mike Love. Huge, huge shout out. Thank you for inviting me to this service today to the Kingdom Embassy Church right here in Norfolk. Thank y'all for inviting me to service. And thank you, Miss Carol. Big shout out to Miss Carol. Get well. God is good all the time. Got some Jodeci coming on. Tank, you welcome. Jasmine Sullivan's coming up. A lot more music, a lot more Love After Dark with yours truly, Mike Love. All the way to 2 a.m. You got to stay with me. But guess what? It starts right now, right here on Hot 91, the Soul of EA. Happy homecoming. It's good to see everybody again. And take care of yourselves and each other. Let's go.

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0: This is Hot 91, the Soul of EA, and it's Love After Dark with yours truly, Mike Love. Jasmine Sullivan right there with Hurt Me So Good. It's Hot 91, the Soul of EA, and it's Love After Dark with Mike Love. We got more music on the way. Eric Benet, Duran Bernard, Tony Terry, Avin Nuoral Soul, and much, much more. Right here on Love After Dark on Hot 91, the Soul of EA, with yours truly, Mike Love.
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0: You're listening to Hot 91, the soul of a Yang. And it's Love After Dark with yours truly, Mike Love, Keith Washington. You know, the moment that that piano comes on, you know what time it is with that. We got to take that all the way back, man. I got to say a special rest in peace to Mr. Freddie Jackson. Oh, my gosh, man. Oh, my gosh, we lost Freddie Jackson, man. Oh, man. Whew. You know, that's a tough one, man. What more could be said about that? That has been said about this. It's Hot 91, the soul of VA. And it's Love After Dark with yours truly, Mike Love. We got more music on the way. Rest in peace,
1: bro. October is Breast Cancer Awareness Month, a time where we shine the light on the fighters, the survivors, and the courageous journeys of those who fight this diagnosis head on. These are the voices of survival, the voices of strength. Let their stories remind us of that early detection, the power of support, and the strength that comes with never giving up. Here is another Hot 91 survivor story.
2: My name is Alvinia Quarles. I currently live in Suffolk, Virginia. I've been living there for about 3 years. We relocated from Alaska after being there for 26 years. So we're just glad to be in the sunshine and out of the snow. I was diagnosed with stage 1 breast cancer in 2011. It was not detected through a self-exam. I didn't have a lump or anything like that.

0: It was detected through a mammogram and an ultrasound. At that time, they told me that they saw some suspicious calcifications and things like that in the breast, and they were going to watch it every 6 months. So at that time, I was doing a mammogram every 6 months. By the year and a half, it's when they noticed some changes had happened, and then they sent me for an ultrasound. And ultrasound determined that it was positive for breast cancer. Then I had to do several biopsies, and that's when they determined that it was stage one. All of the lymph nodes were clear, but it was just, it had reserved itself to outside of the duct area, so it hadn't gotten that far. So all the physicians that was taking care of me was pretty happy about it because it was early detection. And so that was the key, that you have to do early detection. Oh yeah, and you have to do your routine mammograms. Don't skip them. A lot of times people don't want to do them, but it is absolutely essential.
1: This October, we stand strong together in the fight against breast cancer. Early detection saves lives. Schedule your screenings and encourage your loved ones to do the same. We honor the survivors, support the fighters, and remember those we've lost. Stay aware. Stay empowered, stay soul strong. 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

This is Hot 91, the Soul of a Yay. And it's Love After Dark with yours truly, Mike Love, Money Long, giving you the richest man. Speaking of the richest man, or one of the richest men in R&B, Mr. Chris Brown, if you could come to the front of the congregation. I thought about you, sir. I was passing Tappahannock right there by Mechanicsville up there, you know, off 64, off 95, off 295. You know the area. You know, you pass through King's Dominion and you just see this little strip, a couple of exits, and it says Mechanicsville and it says Tappahannock. You think about that little country boy going through it right now, you know, baby mama drama all over the internet, trying to shake him down for $45,000. But then you say you got the man blocked. Your Honor, I have him blocked, so I want 45K. Yeah. Well, it is what it is, and that's what it will be, man. I ain't going to get into that, but we are going to get into this. It's Hot 91, the Soul of VA, and it's Love After Dark with yours truly, Mike Love. Shout out to that man, Chris Brown, man. Two up, two down. VA, stand up.

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0: This November, Hot 91 is asking you to do more than just listen. 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

It's at 91, the soul of EA, and it's Love After Dark with yours truly, Mike Love, Aaliyah. Taking it back for you one time, that one's called I Care For You. Man, shout out to Timbo, man. You got to give that man, Timberland, his props. Okay, you know, I remember back in the day, Timberland and Magoo, Missy, Genuine, man, they was just running it, man. Oh, those were the days, man. Well, these are the days now, right? Keanu Lee coming on right now. It's only natural that I play this song. Sad 91, Soul of EA.

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Sat 91, the Soul of EA, and it's Love After Dark with yours truly, Mike Love. That was Giveon, Rather Be. Hey, there's no other place that I'd rather be than right here. I was, however, at this gym with this artist named Pretty Boy. And he kind of outshined me. He kind of outdid me. You know what I'm saying? I thought I was strong. I thought, you know, but this whole, to be outdone by a man named Pretty Boy. Let's talk about it, right? Shout out to him, man. And in honor of that, I'm going to play this. You only know if you know. It's at 91, the Soul of EA. It's Love After Dark with yours truly, Mike Love.

0: October is Breast Cancer Awareness Month, a time where we shine the light on the fighters, the survivors, and the courageous journeys of those who fight this diagnosis head on. These are the voices of survival, the voices of strength. Let their stories remind us of that early detection, the power of support, and the strength that comes with never giving up. 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
1: My name is Zelma Stevenson. I am from Portsmouth, Virginia. Was born in Portsmouth and raised in Portsmouth. Been here all my life. I was diagnosed in 2023. I've always done my mammograms, always. That particular year, I went for my regular one. Then they sent me a letter saying I had to come back and do another one. So I did. I went back and did the second one. When I did the second one, I had to talk to the doctor. So I went in to talk to the doctor, and I said, "Doctor," I said, "hold on a minute." I said, "let me call my daughter." I said, because I didn't tell her I was coming for the second one. So called her, and I told her, I said, "baby, I'm in with the doctor, and the doctor has something he wants to talk to us about." And then that's when he was saying that he found something, but he wanted to do a biopsy to make sure what it was. So then, after that, made the appointment for the biopsy. She went with me, and that was a difficult thing after that. The result was that it was cancerous, but it was a grain of salt. So that meant it was a zero stage. And I thank the Lord for that. So that's why it's important to do it every year. It might hurt a little bit, because if you miss a year and not going, when you go back the following year, something happened within that year that you did not go. If you had gone that year, you would have caught it. Anything that they find, they can catch it real early, like they did for me. My name is Zelma Stevenson. I am a survivor. I have been blessed. And I'm going to keep kicking this and giving it the Lord the praise, because he's the one that brought me through this. And I thank him every day that I'm here. I tell everybody, I'm a survivor. Hot 91.
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Set 91, the soul of Yay, and it's Love After Dark with Mike Love. Let us see right there, giving you the pieces of me. After Dark, of course, I'm so sure she meant. You know, I'm going to take it way back with a throwback from yesterday. And, you know, this is how R&B music kind of used to get down, man. You know what I'm saying? Because they don't make them like this no more. But they need to. It's that 91, the soul of Yay. His boy's the man. Taking it back for you one time right here on Love After Dark.

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Sat 91, the soul of a yay, and it's Love After Dark with Mike Love. Dave Hollister, stick with one woman, because, man, finding someone to love is hard enough. You know what I'm saying? Just finding someone to love, you know? It seems like it's a lot of people out here. Seems like it's plenty of fish in the sea. Seems like you can just bumble and bump into the right person or bungle it. It'll be a disaster, you know? But finding someone to love, you know? That's hard work, man. It ain't easy finding real love out here. But you'll find it right here on Hot 91 on Love in the Dark with the soul of a yay with yours truly, Mike Love.

0: Sat 91, the soul of a yay, and it's Love After Dark with Mike Love. That was Avant, only talking about you and I. You know, baby, I care mostly about you and I, and I'm glad you made it home safe, and I'm glad I did too, because I saw some accidents out there last night after homecoming, and it was crazy, all right? There was a car ran into somebody's house. I don't know what y'all was drinking. I don't know what y'all was doing, okay? But God is good, and I'm glad everybody that I know, at least, made it home safe and sound and back to their loved ones and back to their place of residence and so forth, man, so that we can do it again tomorrow and see another sunrise. Y'all got to be safe out there, man. Yeah, it's homecoming. Let's turn up. But, hey, turn it back down when it's time to go safely, okay? Side 91, the soul of a yeah, you can leave this turned up, okay? Matter of fact, you can turn up to this.
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791, the Soul of VA. And it's Love After Dark with yours truly, Mike Love. That was Keith Sweat. Why me, baby? That's what I be wondering. Why me? Why you gotta do me like that, man? Why? It's like that Tootsie Roll commercial back in the day. Not Tootsie Roll. That's a whole dance. No, that Tootsie Pop commercial.

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13: Yo, what up? This Wyclef with Mary J. Serenade girls with my acoustic guitars, you know what I'm saying? Yo, fellas having problems with the chicks. I want you right now.

This is 91, the Soul of VA. And it's Love After Dark with yours truly, Mike Love. Angie Stone right there with More Than a Woman. Yes, she was. Yes, she was, man. Got some Childish Gambino coming on right now. Only talking about a red bone. You already know. After that, we're going to slide into Uncle Charlie. That one's called Without You. It's all coming up soon. You got to stay with me. It's Hot 91, the Soul of VA. And it's Love After Dark with Mike Love.

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This is Hot 91, the Soul of a Yay, and it's Love at the Dark with yours truly, Mike Love. Lauryn Hill right there. Can't take my eyes off of you. No, I can't, baby. No, I can't. I'm looking. It's okay to look. All right? Hey, I just want peace and blessings. As a matter of fact, one love. After dark, of course. Speaking of one love, I got Kim coming on right now. It's Hot 91, the Soul of a Yay, and it's Love at the Dark with yours truly, Mike Love.

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This is at 91, the soul of EA, and it's Love at the Dark with yours truly, Mike Love. Now, shout out to the woman who pointed the finger at this song. She pointed the finger at October London and said, why is it always going to be back in my place? How come you don't got your stuff together? How come we can't go to your place? Things that make you go, It's all right. Fellas, I ain't going to ask to go back to her place before I offer to bring her back to my place, right? That shows stability. That shows security. That shows confidence, man. Whatever happened to the real men that do those kinds of things? You know what I'm saying? I guess they just don't build them or make them like they used to. But you know what, brothers? My advice, take them back to your place. Don't ask to go to her place. You know, TLC back in the day said, you know, riding around in the passenger side of your best friend's ride. You know what they call that? Go Google it. I ain't even going to get into it. Chrisette Michelle coming on right now. It's at 91, the soul of VI.

0: I'm from Carrollton, Virginia. I reside in P-Town. I had no symptoms. I just went for my regular routine checkup. I did my testing. Probably like 2 weeks later, I get a call to come back in. I thought it was kind of strange because I always have mammograms. You know, I have a history of in the family. I ended up going back, and that's when they told me. It was December of 2022. Not sure the exact date, but it was December 2022, and I was devastated. I was like, no, not me. You know, I do my regular checkups. I, you know, do my self-examination, and was devastated. Having to go back home and tell the kids, that was really hard. So I was stage two. Like I said, it was devastating because, you know, dealing with my husband, he was just in a motorcycle accident of August 26, 2022, and then finding out I had breast cancer December 2022. That was like hard because I'm like, how am I going to survive? How am I going to get these bills and, you know, paid? And it was hard, but with the help of my children and, you know, supportive family members, we've been doing really good. I finished my treatments August the 12th, 2024.
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This is Hot 91, the soul of EA, and it's Love After Dark with yours truly, Mike Love. Robert Glasper, you hear that man on those keys? It can only be Robert Glasper. Ah, yeah, man. Ah, yeah. And we have come to a close on this whole Love After Dark for this Sunday. But each and every Sunday, 10 p.m. to 2 a.m., right here on Hot 91, the soul of EA, you'll find Love After Dark with yours truly, Mike Love. And in the meantime, in between time, until we meet again, be kind to yourself and each other, because that's how blessings flow. Don't ever hold anything malicious in your heart or in your mind to block those blessings from flowing. Look here, you know we all we got, and we got to keep it going. Now, me personally, I'm going to do all the things that your man won't do, right here on Love After Dark. And I'm going to play that song right now, because it's Hot 91, the soul of EA. And that's how I like to close my show.

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0: This November, Hot 91 is asking you to do more than just listen. 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

0: October is Breast Cancer Awareness Month, a time where we shine the light on the fighters, the survivors, and the courageous journeys of those who fight this diagnosis head on. These are the voices of survival, the voices of strength. Let their stories remind us of that early detection, the power of support, and the strength that comes with never giving up. Here is another Hot 91 survivor story
1: from his friend.
2: You go through the process, and the hardest part for me was sharing with my husband and my children. When the doctor told me, he said, yes, Ms. Grimstad, you know, you have cancer and this is what we're gonna do. So, like she said, Joyce, I went home, I got on the internet. The next time I came back to see him, I had a book. And he was like, he let me go through about 10 minutes of it, and he was like, look, he came from around his desk. He sat beside me, he said, look, let me tell you one thing. The internet is for general information. They don't know you.

0: whatever else you might have, high blood pressure, kidneys problems, none of that. So, and if you got any questions, you just need to ask me. My doctor opted for me not to do chemo or radiation only because my spot was not that big, but it was enough for them to address it. So I ended up having a mastectomy. And the beauty of that is twofold. When you have a mastectomy, no one tells you that the breast that's left is still going to grow. You don't want to question why God does this. The beauty of it is that he's going to bring you through it regardless. Just like not having no money, your car broke down, you know, you're going to have one of those kind of days. We all do. I mean, that's just an experience. But from the experience is what makes you the person that you are. With all that being said, I'm glad to still be here. I feel good. That's what life is all about. I want to live.
1: This October, we stand strong together in the fight against breast cancer. Remember, early detection saves lives. Schedule your screenings and encourage your loved ones to do the same. We honor the survivors, support the fighters, and remember those we've lost. Stay aware, stay empowered, stay soul strong. 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

0: October is Breast Cancer Awareness Month, a time where we shine the light on the fighters, the survivors, and the courageous journeys of those who fight this diagnosis head on. These are the voices of survival, the voices of strength. Let their stories remind us of that early detection, the power of support, and the strength that comes with never giving up. Here is another Hot 91 survivor story.
1: My name is Sherry Briggs. I am a proud pirate from Hampton University, class of 98, QT3. Oh, it's been a journey. I'm a warrior. I'm a survivor. A regular checkup, no symptoms. Mm-hmm. Went for my regular mammogram like I go every year at the beginning of the year, this February. So please make sure that you're getting checked. I push that and talk about that all the time because early detection is important. So when I went in, normal mammogram, they said, can you stay around a little bit? It made me nervous, but I had a similar, like a previous scare a few years ago. So I was like, oh, okay, nothing. Like, and so they said, well, we're going to have you to come back for another procedure. And so they called and they scheduled the procedure. And I go in, do the procedure. I'm waiting for the results. And my doctor's office calls while I'm at work. I'm in my office and I'm so used to my doctor's office when they call, it's the nurse on the other end to give me my results. This time it's my doctor's voice. Mm. And she goes on and says, it's breast cancer. And I said, what? Can you repeat yourself? Because I was in a state of shock at that moment, right? And she could barely get the words out again to say it because the tears and everything just started to flow. So it was a day that I'll never forget, March 6th. Mm. And it will be etched in my mind forever and in my heart. But I took that moment to just, okay, Sherry, you had this moment. Get yourself together. You got to get up. And so I've been fortunate to, other than being out for my first surgery, I've been back to work full time. Okay. And, you know, I am looking forward to next week just to ring the bell, just to say it's done, you know, and put this chapter behind me and look forward to what's next. Mm-hmm. I'm sure it's still a roll ahead, but I'm excited.
0: This October, we stand strong together in the fight against breast cancer. 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We honor the survivors, support the fighters, and remember those we've lost. Stay aware. Stay empowered. Stay soul strong. From-

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3: Sweetheart, I've been trying so hard to get over you. 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
1: I am Cynthia Bullock, a 30-year cancer survivor. And I'm here to tell a story that you can do it too. I was diagnosed on Good Friday, 1995, and had my surgery the day of the Oklahoma bombing, which was April 15, 1995. When I woke up from my surgery, it looked like carnage and the world had come to an end. But there is hope. It was stage 3. They took 27 lymph nodes from my body and I had 4 infusions of chemo. Lost my hair, didn't like to wear wigs. The girls encouraged me to go bald, and that's where I started getting my courage. So ladies, after 30 years of ups and downs, you can do it too.
0: This October, we stand strong together in the fight against breast cancer. 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We honor the survivors, support the fighters, and remember those we've lost. 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

0: This November, Hot 91 is asking you to do more than just listen. 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
2: 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What'd he do?

0: is Breast Cancer Awareness Month, a time where we shine the light on the fighters, the survivors, and the courageous journeys of those who fight this diagnosis head on. These are the voices of survival, the voices of strength. Let their stories remind us of that early detection, the power of support, and the strength that comes with never giving up. Here is another Hot 91 survivor story.
1: My name is Alvinia Quarles. I currently live in Suffolk, Virginia. I've been living there for about 3 years. We relocated from Alaska after being there for 26 years. So we're just glad to be in the sunshine and out of the snow. I was diagnosed with stage 1 breast cancer in 2011. It was not detected through a self-exam. I didn't have a lump or anything like that. It was detected through a mammogram and an ultrasound. At that time, they told me that they saw some suspicious calcifications and things like that in the breast, and they were going to watch it every 6 months. So at that time, I was doing a mammogram every 6 months. By the year and a half is when they noticed some changes had happened, and then they sent me for an ultrasound. And ultrasound determined that it was positive for breast cancer. Then I had to do several biopsies, and that's when they determined that it was stage 1. All of the lymph nodes were clear, but it was just, it had reserved itself to outside of the duct area, so it hadn't gotten that far. So all the physicians that was taking care of me was pretty happy about it because it was early detection. And so that was the key, that you have to do early detection. Oh yeah, and you have to do your routine mammograms. Don't skip them. A lot of times people don't want to do them, but it is absolutely essential.
0: This October, we stand strong together in the fight against breast cancer. Remember, early detection saves lives. Schedule your screenings and encourage your loved ones to do the same. We honor the survivors, support the fighters, and remember those we've lost. Stay aware, stay empowered, stay soul strong. From all of us at Hot 91, the soul of VA.
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0: Good morning, Spartans. Good morning, VA. And good morning, Fresh Inns. Chuck Taylor here, and we want to welcome you to the Fresh Start Morning Show, live from the Learning Lab on the campus of Norfolk State University. And behind the turntables, it's DJ B.
1: And you say
2: Seven City.
1: You hear that? We all back together again on this Monday. It's the Fresh Start Morning Show. I'm DJ B. That is Aaliyah. Good morning.
3: Good morning.
1: Happy post-homecoming.
3: No, I've never been so happy for a homecoming to end. Baby!
1: You celebrated heavy. It was a lot.
3: Not as much as Shakur.
1: Nah, I think you was more lit.
3: Nah, he lost his wallet.
1: You lost your wallet?
3: You had a time.
1: You also lost your shirt. Heard you was around the campus chest naked.
4: Look, I had no shirt. Ali barely had pants.
3: What?
4: Hey, you put me out, putting you out.
3: I had on pants.
1: Happy
4: fingertip length.
1: Homecoming. NSU. The campus looks beautiful. And
4: does it? It looks disgusting. You see all the trash?
1: Oh, well, I can't let you lie. No, this campus is always beautiful. What garbage? I didn't see no trash.
3: Yeah, me neither.
4: I see trash.
3: Our volunteers did an amazing job cleaning up.
1: 100%.
4: I gotta see it to believe it.
1: You stepping over stuff in your dorm is not the same thing, sir.
4: All right, so there's two on you guys. Okay.
1: What? Whoa.
4: Golly. The bronchitis. What's going on over there?
1: Hey, look. Today, look, we got your. You know what? I know. It's like we hit the snooze button.
4: Let's just go to
1: We're a little late. My fault. And like Shakur said, let's just go right to the holidays.
5: For everything.
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3: Wait, what's today?
6: What holiday would today be?
1: October 12th, 2026.
3: It's October 12th?
1: Yeah.
3: No, it's not.
1: 100%. It is. What's so alarming?
3: I thought it was like October 8th.
1: Nah, B. It's October 12th. It is Indigenous Peoples Day. You know why? Because we don't rock with Christopher Columbus. So much that in the before work party today, I'm rocking all things by people named Chris.
4: Ah, so Chris Cross, Chris Brown.
1: Go heavy. Keep going.
4: Let's see.
1: Biggie.
4: Ah, you doing those. Okay, so anyone with the name Chris.
1: Anyone with the name Chris. Christina Milian work.
3: Christina Aguilera?
1: Aguilera is going to work.
3: All right, bet.
1: You know what I mean? All things Chris.
4: Shout out my man's Bishop. He's Indigenous as well.
1: Okay.
4: Shout out to this.
1: So that's what we celebrate. World Arthritis Day. National Farmers Day. Big up to our farmers who are being so affected by our administration. You know what I mean? But salute to the farmers.
4: Shout out my family at NC. They got some farmers in there.
1: They were the
4: best food, by the way. Cream food. Straight from the backyard.
1: Man, see, that's the best. That's the best. And National Gumbo Day. Y'all have had gumbo before? I haven't.
3: Have I had gumbo? No. Wait. Is jumbo? No.
1: That's jambalaya.
4: Jambalaya?
3: No, I have not had gumbo. Okay. But I've always wanted to try it after watching Princess and the Frog.
4: Yeah, me too. She said, hey, everybody, I made gumbo. I'm like, I want some. That sounds pretty good.
1: All right, well, since we are rolling here.
7: Hey, kids. It's
8: your
7: birthday today. And since it's
8: your
7: birthday, I'm going to give
8: you
7: a happy birthday beat like this. Happy birthday.
8: You.
1: October 12th. If you're celebrating your born day today, happy birthday.

0: Libra season.
1: They said it's G Herbo birthday every 6 months.
2: That's like, crazy.
1: They say he's always celebrating his birthday every time you look up.
2: He's always here. Herp. I know why though.
1: Thank you.
2: Stand by. Charlie Ward is 50. Wow, Charlie Ward is 56. That's crazy. Kirk Cameron is 56. Actor Hugh Jackman is 58. Dusty Rhodes, wrestler. You heard of him before? Dusty.
1: Of course.

0: Grand Pops, you know what I mean? Fresh Radio turned 16 on Saturday, and what? The great Dick Gregory was born on this day, 1932. He was born with the ancestor, Dick Gregory. 2017. Listen, Dick Gregory, stop. He was an amazing person.
1: Dick Gregory.
0: Yep.
2: Somebody edit that. Just cut off Gregory.
3: Or
0: you can actually Google Dick Gregory on the net.
2: I don't want to.

0: What's my name?
1: Aaliyah got some health news on the way.
2: I do.
1: 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Motivation Monday, we here. We like Christopher Wallace and Karis Parker.

0: like you just don't care. Yeah, roll up the dank and pour this drink and watch it stink.
1: Why?
0: Cause doggies on the gang. My bank clothes on swole. 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
1: You know, that's the sound that plays every time I have to tell someone one of my conspiracies.
0: That's a nice feature for the show, though. You laughing. We've been trying to figure out a semester and a half of a feature for you to have personally to work on. Conspiracy theories.
1: My conspiracy theories get a little controversial. I got to do the calm ones. Or they, no, or hashtag they are going to come for me.
0: Understood. But think on that. That could be a feature.
1: Mm-hmm.
0: Could be a feature. It's Hot 91, a Soul of VA, Fresh Start Morning Show. On this Motivation Monday, today's high 74, currently cloudy and 67 degrees at the 624, which means we're about 6 to 7 minutes away from sports. But Aaliyah, she's here. Homecoming survived off of liquor and hot Cheetos.
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0: That's crazy.
1: 3 days.
0: You need protein.
1: I do. I need protein. I need vegetables. I need a little bit of carbs.
0: Fatty amino acids.
1: Yes. I need it all.
0: Well, you got some health news for us. What you got this morning?
1: Yes, I do. As you may know, today is World Arthritis Day.
0: Yep.
1: And we're going to be highlighting advances in treatment for a condition affecting millions worldwide. Arthritis includes more than 100 conditions that cause joint pain, swelling, and reduced mobility. Newer treatments include biologic medications and targeted therapies that can help control inflammation and slow joint damage. Mm. Doctors also recommend physical therapy, regular exercise, and weight management. Experts stress that early diagnosis is critical, as delayed treatment can lead to permanent joint damage and disability. Overall, the goal is to help patients maintain mobility and improve their quality of life.
0: There you go. That's your health news at the 6:25. Again, Shakur got sports on the way. It's Hot 91, the Soul of VA. Rest in peace to ODB. Hey, I'm playing everything named Chris, Christopher, Christina, Kristoff. Doing a before work party at 8 o'clock. Hot 91, the Soul of VA.
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0: 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I'm leaving the room.
1: Listen, we're talking about
2: playoffs. Don't talk about
1: practice.
2: You kidding me?
1: Not a game. Not a game.
2: Playoffs?
1: Not the game that I go out there and die for and play every game like it's my last. Not the
2: playoffs.
1: We're talking about
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0: First of all, I don't know what happened, and I don't want to talk about it. Go ahead.
5: Wait, what did you say about your hoodie earlier?
0: I was on the way to DJ Flashbacks of Phil's Day Brunch Sunday. The Eagles and the Jaguars had a 9:30 game from the United Kingdom. Okay. London, to be exact.
6: To be exact.
0: 8 seconds. We score a field goal. We allowed we ran the time down. Okay. We was like, nah, we good. Eight seconds left.
5: Get to it.
0: 8 seconds left. We make the field goal. We kick it off. I walk out the room. I hear my wife said, B! I was like, what? And in my mind, I was like, this door, the ball done ran it back. Oh, he ran it back far enough for a field goal zone.
5: Wow.
0: And then boom. They kicked the field goal.
7: He has the strongest leg in the NFL history.
5: Kill job, man. Y'all heard it. Thank you. Right here from the Philly fans. I had to close that door so my Philly people didn't walk out.
0: I wanted to.
5: They lost 19-17 in that fashion. Just heartbreaking. I mean, at this point, I don't know if I see playoffs. I don't know if I see 500.
0: It's still early. We could have lost. We could have lost in the U.S. for all that. You know what I mean?
5: Yeah, honestly, that was
7: he
5: crazy.
7: He had me up early, hungover, watching that.
5: You know what's crazy?
7: You kidding me?
5: No team in the NFC East won, despite two of them playing against each other.
0: That's crazy.
5: The Giants and the Commanders ended in a tie as well.
0: That's so crazy.
5: That was ridiculous.
0: You know what? Norfolk State won. Matter of fact, I think they just scored again.
5: They absolutely did. Yo, they beat VA Lynchburg 62-0 for the homecoming game. 62-0. It was so bad. They had the fourth quarter start with 10 minutes instead of 12. They pulled out the mercy rule in football. That's the first time I had ever seen it, especially in
0: this. Nah, man. I don't like the mercy rule.
5: I do. I was ready to
7: give it to him.
0: Yeah.
5: I was ready to go to that tailgate.
0: How did they do
5: it? We was winning. Bro, we had 50 in the first half.
0: That's crazy.
5: I was like, yo, you know what? At this point, this was fun. But even the refs ready to go to the tailgate.
0: And the HRBT was closed westbound. So they had to go around.
5: Yeah, it was ridiculous.
0: I'm sorry, y'all.
5: It was bad. I stayed on campus. I knew better. All I want to say, man, is this full support is brought to you by the NSU Sports Network. Reminding you to get your football tickets.
0: There you go. Aaliyah has some good news on the way.

bouncing around, bouncing around, bouncing. Shout out to them people, people. Matt,

0: you got?
1: On TikTok, Black deaf creators are showing off their creativity and educating their followers, especially hearing users. Scarlett May has 5 million followers. Recently, Scarlett posted a TikTok showing a skit on an airplane, pointing out that there were no translators for deaf people to be made of safety precautions before taking off. Her skits often point out the inequitable practices that inconvenience and exclude the deaf community. Otis Jones has over 3 million likes on TikTok, and like May, widely utilizes his platform to educate hearing people. He covers hit songs and posts many sign language lessons to encourage hearing people. Who's hearing people? I don't think that sounds right.
2: Who's hearing people?
1: No, it's hearing people.
2: Okay.
0: I guess that's what they call us. We call them deaf.
1: Oh, we're hearing people.
2: I was waiting for you to figure it out. All right, you heard?
0: You heard me?
2: You heard me?
1: He covers hit songs and posts many sign language lessons to encourage hearing people to consider learning the basics. And 26-year-old Bree Jones is an ASL interpreter dedicated to teaching TikTok users about accessibility and historical deaf figures.
2: I love that.
1: She has nearly 30,000 followers on the platform, using her knowledge and advocacy to encourage others.
0: There it is.
1: And you know what? I actually love this because I went to school with a lot of deaf people. Like back when I lived in Philly, a lot of kids had their hearing aids and everything. And I feel like that was good to see firsthand because a lot of students don't really, like a lot of younger students don't really see a lot of other students with hearing disabilities specifically.
2: Right.
1: But yeah, shout out my girl Anissa. She taught me a lot about ASL.
2: ASL, yeah. And you know a few?
1: Do I know a few?
2: A couple. What's that? Look like you're cursing me out, B.
1: No, I'm not cursing you out. I was just doing the alphabet.
2: Oh. How far did you get? Because
1: A.
0: A.
2: A.
0: I only know one. I ain't gonna lie.
2: What's that?
1: What?
2: Wow. ASL is dope though, especially like if you had a concert and he got the ASL on concert. Yeah. And with all due respect, if some of the music is vulgar, how they get down with the get down and really include the deaf people into the show. Oh, it's crazy.
0: He was like, he was happy. He was turning up with the deaf lady while she was doing all this stuff.
2: She wasn't deaf. She was doing the ASL.
0: She was a translator.
1: She's a hearing people. We're hearing people.
2: We are.
1: Well, actually, I just learned something new. I did not know we were called hearing people.
2: Right. You heard?
0: Hey, you know what?
1: That's fresh.
2: Cool. I got some tech news on the way. Motivation Monday in the 643. Today's high 74. Currently about 68 degrees and cloudy on the campus of Norfolk State University. 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DJ B, Aaliyah, Shakur, and the Freshians. Good morning.
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2: The soul of VA.
3: October is Breast Cancer Awareness Month, a time where we shine the light on the fighters, the survivors, and the courageous journeys of those who fight this diagnosis head on. These are the voices of survival, the voices of strength. Let their stories remind us of that early detection, the power of support, and the strength that comes with never giving up. Here is another Hot 91 survivor story.
4: Hi, my name is Joyce Austin. And I'm from Chesapeake, Virginia. I'm a colon cancer survivor. It was in 2008. It was in October. And I had been having symptoms way before that. Most people don't have symptoms of colon cancer other than constipation or their bowels looking different. And I kept complaining about my stomach. I couldn't digest a lot of different foods. Prior to that, I had weight loss surgery, so I attributed to that. I kept going to my doctor, my primary care, and they tried to do an endoscope going down. And finally, my primary care, he said, let's try something different. Let's do a colonoscopy. And what happened is when they did the colonoscopy, I woke up on the table and the doctor that had did it, he says, you have cancer. I took a chemo treatment and then I had to wear a bag. All through it, I was blessed. At the time when you're going through, you don't think. You have a testimony because when somebody else comes up and they're going through, that you want to hug them, you want to tell them it's going to be all right, and all you can do is just be there for them the way people were there for me.
3: This October, we stand strong together in the fight against breast cancer. Remember, early detection saves lives. 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Stay empowered. 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
10: 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This is

0: Club BA. That's good morning, Miss Cheryl. Good morning to all the freshies. Thanks for the support over the weekend. It's time for some tech news. Shakur, what you got? You gonna scare us? You gonna frighten us? You gonna alarm us?
1: Bill Gates.
0: Or another. Oh, wow.
1: Warns AI is the most dangerous technology ever.
0: The creator of the internet just said? No.
1: Bill Gates. Bill Gates is warning that AI could become one of the most dangerous technologies created, and he hopes to meet with President Trump to discuss safeguards and government regulation. This is the most dangerous thing that humans have ever gone near, Gates said, warning that AI in the wrong hands could lead to catastrophic consequences. I'm gonna be honest, I agree. It like the links.
0: It's
1: of
0: out of
1: AI
0: hand.
1: Is ridiculous.
0: I just showed on the stream Sherman Hemsley on the basketball court with the mean crossover Hezzy tween.
1: Because of the cup, like, vertical.
0: Yeah, it's crazy.
1: Yeah,
0: it's,
1: like if it's you use it for crazy. That, that's cool. You know, I mean,
0: the amount of AI flyers I see for homecoming weekend was ridiculous.
1: Yeah, and at least make it not look like AI.
2: Yeah, we definitely not about to have no clean water by 2037. Ooh.
1: The water's already dirty anyway. Let's go out with a bang, guys.
0: The newer, it's a long story. The newer, it's a name for them, data centers they don't use as much resources as the older ones.
1: Yeah, mm-hmm. Our environment's gonna be fine.
0: Maybe we could use. Maybe they should use AI to help clean water.
2: Don't speak too soon, Shakira.
1: Shakira's
0: all right, keep it locked. Aaliyah and Shakur.
1: Thank you.
0: They got your headlines coming up around 7:05. We don't celebrate Columbus Day around here, but what I will be celebrating is all artists by the name of Chris. Christopher Wallace, Chris Parker, Chris Brown,
1: Chris Cross,
0: Aguilera,
2: Chris Cross,
0: Kid and Play. Both of their names is Christopher.
2: Really?
0: Yeah.
2: Happy birthday.
1: Biggie Smalls.
2: Wait, Kid and Play.
1: Said it.
2: From Chris Cross?
0: No, that's two different people.
2: Oh.
0: Yeah, Chris Cross.
1: From House Party.
0: Chris Kelly.
2: Oh, okay.
0: I forgot the other one name. But yeah, all things Chris. That starts at 8 o'clock, right here on the first
2: number. My middle name is Christopher. Does that count?
0: They got records?
2: Yeah, he's a DJ.
1: Cinnamon.
0: There you go.

0: From the campus of Norfolk State University,
1: WNSB,
0: Norfolk, Chesapeake,
1: inside of the Kalfas and Nachman Studio.
0: Hot 91, the soul of VA.

0: The mix. In the mix, you know we only celebrate certain Christophers, not that one.
1: Christopher. Mm-mm. No Columbus.
0: Hot 91 is Olivier. Fresh Start Morning Show. Hope everybody had a safe and exciting homecoming. We got Shakur chest naked running around campus. Okay. Got Aaliyah surviving on hot Cheetos and liquor. But y'all was a responsibility, I'm assuming.
2: And we made it.
0: Mine is your missing wallet.
2: Yeah, my wallet and my book bag didn't make it, Chuck.
0: Wait, the book bag too?
2: The book bag.
0: Was too. The wallet in the book bag?
2: The wallet was not in the book bag.
0: And you lost two things. I lost two that things, was so bro. Important to you.
2: I ain't gonna lie. Whoever has that wallet is me right now. There's no scam likely. That wallet was me in a pouch.
0: You got any, you canceled all the cards? You got any cards that was in
2: I'm
0: there?
2: I'm about to do it now because I thought it was going to be here. It's not here. Yeah. I got like one more spot to look. It's not there yet.
0: Yeah, then take care of that right after your head. Literally. You know what I'm saying? I'm going to see if this one card I got from you works. Oh, my bad.
2: Wow.
0: I don't have your wallet. Top of your headlines. Good morning, y'all. Maybe turn your mic on at least.
1: For me?
0: Yeah,
1: oh,
0: there you go.
1: I was tripping. Good morning. It's Monday, October 12th, and I'm Aaliyah.
2: And I'm Shakur.
1: With your headlines. And the news this morning, Ukrainian President Zelensky is defending attacks on Russian oil refineries amid growing tensions with President Donald Trump. In an ABC News interview, Zelensky said Ukraine would stop targeting Russian energy facilities in Russia if Russia halted attacks on Ukraine's energy infrastructure. Trump has blamed Ukraine's refinery strikes for worsening global diesel prices and called for new leadership in Kyiv.
0: Kyiv.
1: Zelensky says Ukrainians should choose their own president and offer to hold elections if Russia agrees to a 60-day ceasefire. The dispute comes as efforts to end the war remain uncertain.
2: A deadly attack on Saudi Arabia's main international airport is prompting Donald Trump to consider joining the fight against Houthi rebels. Saudi authorities say at least 12 people were killed and more than 300 injured when a missile struck King Khalid International Airport in Riyadh Saturday. An American citizen was among those killed. The Iran Black Houthis have not claimed responsibility for the latest attack. Saudi Arabia and its allies blame the group. Trump says the U.S. may join Saudi military.
0: All right, we starting this over.
2: Yeah, let's do it again. Let's do it again.
0: We'll come back. Y'all got to get that together. That was horrible.
2: That was awful.
0: That was horrible. Side Daddy won a solo VA. They will be back with your headlines after going over it a couple of times. Side Daddy won a solo VA. I got y'all off.

0: Hot 91, the soul of VA, 714 and 757. Today's high 74, currently 69 degrees giggity on the campus of Norfolk State University. Post homecoming, hope everybody enjoyed your homecoming. Everybody was safe. Congratulations to our NSU Spartan football team, who is still on the field scoring on Virginia Lynchburg. When we got on the air, they scored at least two touchdowns.
1: Yeah, it's 480 to nothing right now.
0: Indeed, indeed. Top of the hour, 8 o'clock before work party. It's Columbus Day, but we won't celebrate. We celebrate the other Christophers.
2: Christopher, no Columbus.
0: Word. All right, so this wouldn't fly on Wavy TV 10 or a major radio station. That's why this is the Learning Lab, and it's okay. But to quote one of Ricky Bobby's son, y'all better make this headline your book.
1: Go ahead, Albie.
0: All right, you ready?
2: Yes.
0: Then go ahead.
2: Good morning. It's Monday, October 12th. I'm Aaliyah.
3: And I'm Shakur.
2: With your headlines. In the news this morning, Ukrainian President Zelensky is defending attacks on Russian oil refineries amid growing tensions with President Donald Trump. In an ABC interview, Zelensky said Ukraine would stop targeting Russian energy facilities if Russia halted attacks on Ukraine's energy infrastructure. Trump has blamed Ukraine's refinery strikes on worsening global diesel prices and called for new leadership in Kyiv. Zelensky says Ukrainians should choose their own president and offer to hold elections if Russia agreed to a 60-day ceasefire. The dispute comes as efforts to end the war remain uncertain.
4: A deadly attack on Saudi Arabia's main international airport is prompting President Donald Trump to consider joining the fight against Houthi rebels. Saudi authorities say at least 12 people were killed and more than 300 injured when a missile struck King Khalid International Airport in Riyadh Saturday. An American citizen was among those killed. The Iran-backed Houthis have not claimed responsibility for the latest attack, but Saudi Arabia and its allies blame the group. Trump says the U.S. may join Saudi military operations as tensions escalate across the Middle East.
2: Back home, Virginia lawmakers are developing new guidelines to regulate artificial intelligent chatbots with a focus on protecting children and preventing mental health risks. The Joint Commission on Technology and Science recently approved six priority areas for lawmakers to consider during next year's legislative session. Proposed safeguards include requiring chatbots to disclose that they are not human, offering breaks after 2 hours, and making it easier for users to end conversations or delete accounts. Lawmakers say the goal is to protect users without slowing tech innovation. Officials are expected to continue examining broader artificial intelligence regulations.
4: The West Brown HRBT has reopened ahead of schedule following repaving work. The VA Department of Transportation says crews completed milling, paving, and pavement markings in both West Brown travel lanes on I-64, reopening the tunnel around 3 Sunday morning. The work was completed before this morning's commute, restoring a key connection between Hampton and Norfolk. VDOT now plans eastbound closures toward Norfolk October 16th through 19th and October 30th through November 2nd. Drivers should check traffic updates and plan alternate routes. Today's high is 74. It's currently 66, and it's like that.
0: And that's much better. Jeez. All right, I got some notable Black History facts that happened on this day. Up next, right after Joe Budden's era.

0: say less. We ain't mad at you. You did your thing on that.
1: Appreciate you. Appreciate you.
0: Notable Black History facts that happened on this day, October 12th. And I'm going to learn you about Dick Gregory real quick.
1: Oh,
0: he was
1: God.
0: Born in this day, St. Louis, 1932. He was a comedian first. He was the first black comic allowed to stay and talk with the Tonight Show host, Jack Parr, that helped open doors for later comedians like Richard Pryor and Eddie Murphy. He had a big break in 1961. Hugh Hefner asked him to fill in for a white comedian at Chicago's Playboy Club. His civil rights work in 1963, after surplus food was cut off to poor families in the Mississippi Delta, he chartered a plane and sent 14,000 pounds of food, and he marched for voting rights in Greenwood. And he's also an author. 1963 autobiography became the number one best-selling book in America. Fortunately, he passed away in 2017 at the age of 84. Now, people my age know that he even came up with a healthy solution to weight loss. This is pre-Ozempic, ladies and gentlemen.
1: What is it?
0: The Bohemian Diet. The Bohemian Diet.
2: Let me know that diet. I think I want
0: to. Yeah, I'm gonna fake it around.
2: Wait, what?
0: But, and it was famously also, my parents sold it. Like, it was a thing. It was also a way to help the black community make money as well. But it became a joke in the movie House Party. Because he was like, yo, Peanut, pass me some of that Dick Gregory. He was talking about the Bohemian Diet because he was trying to lose weight.
1: That's crazy. We can't let that slide.
0: He ran across. Did he run across America, I think?
1: Now we just make it stuff.
0: No, he literally did.
1: Dick Gregory ran across America.
0: Yeah.
1: Let me see.
0: Yeah.
1: You about to do a live fact check, ladies and gentlemen.
0: Yo.
1: What is that? Comedian, civil rights activist, and former track athlete Dick Gregory made historic long-distance runs to raise awareness and poverty. He ran from Chicago to D.C. I mean, he did it halfway.
0: Halfway
1: is not bad, though. Halfway is crazy.
0: You ain't running across the campus of Norfolk State University.
1: I do when I'm late.
0: I had to learn you with Dick Gregory this morning. Word up. Legend. You know what I mean?
1: Thank you, Dick Gregory.
0: Hot 91 to Solo V. I'm glad you fished that.
1: Yeah.
0: Hot 91.
3: Yes. It was a beautiful day. It's gonna be a beautiful night. Break out the champagne. Everybody get a laugh. Let's start it off sexy. 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

One is asking you to do more than just listen. We're asking you, I'm asking you to invest. 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

0: said earlier, we it's Columbus Day. But the Christophers that we acknowledge over here is Wallace Williams, who happens to be the leader of the CMB, the brother from the bank, Kareem Akbar. Kid and Play, both names are Christopher. Ludacris. Even Christina Liana Aguilera. You know what I mean? KRS-One, Chris Parker.
1: His name's not really Chris.
0: What is it?
1: It's not Chris.
0: Let's pretend it like it is.
1: That's what we've always thought it was Chris. I thought it was
0: Chris. It's not Chris Parker?
1: It's not Chris.
0: Well, shout outs to Cornelius Parker. Maynard Scales in the building. How was homecoming, sir?
1: Homecoming was amazing. It was great. And I think that, you know, by and large, we were able to have a good time and it not be any, you know, significant troubles.
0: I saw the Shakur losing his wallet and on campus chestnut.
1: A word?
2: In my book bag, man. It's probably here somewhere. Gotta be in the station.
1: There was nothing in it, though, was it? I mean, you didn't have, like...
2: Luckily... Well, my iPad wasn't in it, but I wish it was.
1: You lost your whole book bag.
2: My whole book bag.
0: Oh, and his wallet. They weren't together.
2: Whoever took my wallet, like, they're
0: the responsibility over here is wild.
2: Oh, yeah. I do want to shout out to Rel Decree, too. I had the pleasure and opportunity to broadcast the football game with him. He was the first broadcaster when they built the Dick Price Stadium. Mm-hmm. He was the first person to broadcast from the booth. And the professionalism, all the things he was saying, like the quarterback threw the ball with a little bit of mustard, like all those sayings and all that. It was A1. So big shout out to him and thank you so much for giving me that opportunity.
0: That's what it is. That's dope.
1: Well, that's exactly what I want to talk about.
0: Let's get to it.
1: I think that it's important that during homecoming that we do more than just party and watch the game and go to the tailgate and eat too much the delicious barbecue and the cornbread that they made and some baked beans that were just amazing. Right. There was some pulled chicken barbecue that was just... But I digress.
2: You had flashbacks.
0: Hungry?
1: Actually, I wasn't. I was like... I was good for a little while, till this morning probably. But that we, as alum, come back and give back. I was watching something on TikTok, and this, you know, things that young people say that old people aren't supposed to do. This one young lady comes on to TikTok and says, yo, if you 30 or up, you are not supposed to be going to homecoming anymore. Don't we understand that homecoming is designed for the alumni? It's called homecoming. We come back home to the place where we... will be learned, but
0: you need smarter people in your algorithm.
1: This may be true, but one of the things about, you know, coming home is, can you do what Terrell Decree did? Can you drop some knowledge on the younger folks? Can you spend some time listening and encouraging? Can you spend some time feeding in to the young people who are here, those who are taking the seats that we once sat in, those who are making their way through those dark and murky waters that we had to kind of go through. I appreciate you too, Terrell. You just sent me a text. We have to be able to help them find a way past all the things that we had to find a way. Sometimes they got to bump their head. Sometimes they got to, you know, make some mistakes. But if there are things that we can do to help them see that there is a light at the end of the tunnel, right? We are the examples. Mm-hmm. And B, that whatever you think, because it's a quick 4 years if you're doing it right. And maybe it's five, but it's a short period of time. You think about this. I was listening to something and I realized that Congress had written that full retirement for anyone born after 1960 is the age of 67. Mm. If you're 21, 22, 23 years of age, you're going to work 44 more years before you get to sit down. You're only going to be in college for 4, maybe 5 years. It's a short period of time. Do it right, and then the rest of it will come together. That's my word.
0: That's his word, all right? That's what it is. Keep it live. We got some entertainment news on the way. We are Hot 91, the soul of...

0: show on this Motivation Monday. How y'all feeling? Today's high 74, currently 70 degrees on the campus of Norfolk State University. Time for some entertainment news. What you guys got? Entertain us.
1: Boom. So, my childhood crush, I mean, Buffy the Body, she reveals that she was actually in her early 40s when she first got famous.
0: Hmm. Hold on. Let's do the math, B. She was in, what was the first video she was in? Come on, B.
1: 2005. Lil Wayne. 50 Cent, Candy Shop. Candy Shop.
0: Yeah. So that was 21 years ago.
1: Yes.
0: So she's 60-something now.
1: She, allegedly, but when you look up her age, it says she's 49. So she says she was born January 7th, 1977. So that means she got a fake age posted.
0: The internet says she was born in 77, right?
1: Allegedly, yes.
0: She says she's 60-something with a wagon.
1: Indeed, whoa, she is.
2: Whoa. Dragon wagon.
3: Whoa.
0: Okay.
3: Whoa.
0: What
3: happened?
1: No,
2: what?
1: Now that
3: I'm just saying, I'm saying further investigation needs to be. So let me go ahead and add a laptop. Go to the all images portion.
0: Oh. Huh?
2: What is that?
1: No, because now I'm ready to turn 40. If I'm going to look like this one day.
2: I do urge, say it one more time, man, and what do you do with the laptop and the images?
0: I don't know. Oh, he never did, and I don't want to know. What you got, Shakur?
2: Jake Paul is not done. He has named some people he would like to fight. Jake Paul says, before I rest, I must fight Canelo Alvarez.
0: He want to fight Canelo.
2: Deontay Wilder.
0: He
3: does not want that.
2: He doesn't want this at all. Conor McGregor. He don't want that at all, even with the hurt leg. Ryan Garcia.
3: He don't want that either.
2: Sean Strickland. Tom Aspinall. Nate Diaz. And more. Those are just people who I believe would just work.
3: The crazy part is that everybody, like, he wants to fight every weight class. Right. You go from Deontay Wilder down to Ryan Garcia.
2: And then to Conor McGregor.
3: And Conor McGregor, like.
2: And then the Sean Strickland. Like, this.
0: That's like, you know what I mean? That's like Michael Spinks want to fight Larry Holmes.
2: Like, but two different leagues.
0: It's two different. Anywho, he just want to be seen.
2: Yeah.
0: I just want somebody to karate chop him in the throat.
2: Nigga, stop talking for a little bit.
0: Right.
2: Who would y'all fight if y'all could fight a celebrity? You fight one celebrity, take all their money. Who you fight?
1: Taylor Swift.
3: Whoa. No. Why you want to fight Taylor Swift? She ain't done nothing to nobody.
0: She distracted the whole NFL.
2: She did.
1: It seems
2: though, like
1: she'd be easy to beat, either her or Ariana Grande.
0: You want
1: to
0: fight somebody you know you can beat? It's crazy.
2: You take their money too?
1: Exactly. They take all their money.
0: Yeah, the nonviolent. Well,
1: Ariana Grande, come over here.
0: Clearly, we choose the violence. That's the question of the day. What celebrity would you like to have
2: Elon
0: altercation with?
2: Elon Musk. What celebrity would y'all fight?
0: Okay. You can hit money in the chest like he.
1: Elon Musk seemed like you hit him. He like, God.
0: I'm going to think on mine.
3: But I mean, it's the money part, right? I mean, he's the richest person on the face of the planet.
0: If he's here, he might be on Mars right
1: Mark
0: now.
1: Zuckerberg.
0: Might be to be dead.
2: Mark Zuckerberg.
1: Lumel Plummer.
2: Lemuel.
1: From Zeus. Oh,
2: I gotta go.
1: I'd do some serious damage to that picklehead.
2: Oh. To that picklehead.
0: Yeah, I'll be back with mine.
2: I'm gonna go Warren Buffett. I'm sorry.
3: Yo, that's bad.
2: I'm sorry.
3: He's
2: you already
3: paid. He's like 100 years
0: he's
3: old.
0: He's like Mr.
3: Man.
0: Burns.
2: It would be over quick.
3: Oh wow.
0: So you say you pick up. So you think you gonna get some money for beating him?
2: Yeah, is that like why you gotta beat the celebrity and take their money.
1: An old man, really?
2: Man, I can split it with him.
1: Not I just Charles need a piece of the pie.
2: He's richer than Trump. But you know what? Should we go Trump for the culture?
3: You know what?
0: I'll fight Citrus Hitler.
3: Yeah. I feel like that might actually be the right answer.
0: Yeah.
3: Once again, you have judged correctly.
0: Yeah, that's everybody's answer. Keep it locked. Of course, we're going to celebrate the other Christophers coming up in the mix. coming up around 8 o'clock, top of the hour. You know what?
1: That's fresh.
0: Today's hot 74, currently 70 degrees here on the campus of Norfolk State University. We are Hot 91, Soul of the A. Aaliyah, you got an ASL this one. You ready?
1: Uh-huh.
0: You ready? All right, go.
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6: October is Breast Cancer Awareness Month, a time where we shine the light on the fighters, the survivors, and the courageous journeys of those who fight this diagnosis head on. These are the voices of survival, the voices of strength. Let their stories remind us of that early detection, the power of support, and the strength that comes with never giving up. 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
7: My name is Kim Pender. I'm originally from Rocky Mount, North Carolina, and I've been here in Virginia for 34 years, and I'm married with two adult grown women now. My husband and I have been married for 37 years. I am a 12-year breast cancer survivor. Yes, yes, I rang that bell, and it's been a journey. It's really been a journey. I was diagnosed in 2012 with stage 2B aggressive ductal carcinoma cancer, and it was on the right side, but it was in 13 lymph nodes, and it was moving fast. 2 years prior to that, my OBGYN and I kept telling her I felt like a little sharp prick in my right breast. And of course,

0: Detection is key, but knowing your body is the best way. It's so important to me to volunteer and to help women. I go around and I speak at different churches. At my church, Fourth Baptist in Portsmouth, my pastor, anytime someone's diagnosed, he calls or gives them my number to call so that I can try to guide them, because I had a young lady by the name of Frida Bryan. And Frida was an advocate for the American Cancer Society. She was director there. And Frida walked me through everything once I got diagnosed, her and Kimberly Robertson. They worked there, and they called, and Frida stayed on the phone with me all night, the first night, just to tell me what to expect, what questions to ask, what treatments to look at, and all these different things. And to have someone to be able to talk to that really understands, that made the difference. When God saves you and God gives you so much more to look forward to, it changes you. And for me, every time I talk about it, I get healed all over again.
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0: Good morning. It's Monday, October 12th, and I'm Aaliyah.
1: And I'm Shakur.
0: With your headlines. In the news this morning, Ukrainian President Zelensky is defending attacks on Russian oil refineries amid growing tensions with President Trump. In an ABC News interview, Zelensky said Ukraine would stop targeting Russian energy facilities if Russia halted attacks on Ukraine's energy infrastructure. Trump has blamed Ukraine's refinery strikes for worsening global diesel prices and called for new leadership in Kyiv. Zelensky says Ukrainians should choose their own president and offer to hold elections if Russia agrees to a 60-day ceasefire. The dispute comes as efforts to end the war remain uncertain.
1: A deadly attack on Saudi Arabia's main international airport is prompting President Donald Trump to consider joining the fight against Houthi rebels. Saudi authorities say at least 12 people were killed and more than 300 injured when a missile struck King Khalid International Airport in Riyadh Saturday.

0: may join Saudi military operations as tensions escalate across the Middle East.
1: Back home, Virginia lawmakers are developing new guidelines to regulate AI chatbots with a focus on protecting children and preventing mental health risks. The Joint Commission on Technology and Science recently approved 6 priority areas for lawmakers to consider during next year's legislative session. Proposed safeguards include requiring chatbots to disclose that they are not human, offering breaks after 2 hours, and making it easier for users to end conversations or delete accounts. Lawmakers say the goal is to protect users without slowing tech innovation. Officials are expected to continue examining broader artificial intelligence regulations.
0: The westbound Hampton Road Bridge Tunnel has reopened ahead of schedule following repaving work. The VA Department of Transportation says crews completed milling, paving, and pavement markings in both westbound travel lanes on I-64, reopening the tunnel around 3 Sunday morning. The work was completed before this morning's commute, restoring a key connection between Hampton and Norfolk. VDOT now plans eastbound closures towards Norfolk October 16th through 19th and October 30th through November 2nd. Drivers should check traffic updates and plan alternate routes. Today's high 74 is currently 66, and it's like that.
2: And that's the way it is. Much better, y'all. Much better. Much better.
3: Word. Chuck Taylor, a.k.a. C Boogie here, and in the mix today, the only Christophers we're celebrating are on DJ B's turntable.
4: 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No Columbus.
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Monday. All things, Christopher or, I don't know, Christina. No calls. Happy Canadian Thanksgiving to our Canada Fresh Freshness. What it is. It's Columbus Day here, but we're not celebrating that. We're celebrating all other Christmases. Even Christopher Cross.

0: So, KRS-One, Chris Parker. Real name is Lawrence. I was getting there. Lawrence Parker. But I don't know if Chris is his middle name, but he goes by Chris. KRS-One, he goes by Chris. But Lawrence, the Blastmaster, if you will. Knowledge reigns supreme over nearly everyone. All things Chris. No Columbus.
1: Chuck Taylor, a.k.a. C Boogie here, and in the mix today, the only Christophers we're celebrating are on DJ B's turntable.
2: 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No Columbus.
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0: KAC Boogie here, and in the mix today, the only Christophers we're celebrating are on DJ B's turntable.
1: Christopher. No Columbus.
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KJ, what up? Welcome home, G. Cap OBC, Diesel St. Croix, big up. Carmen Kitten, big up. Indigenous Day.

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3: Good morning, good morning, good morning. Now, let me tell y'all, man, Norfolk State Spartans football team was on fire. Matter of fact, I feel like they just scored one more time. The score is 62-0. They absolutely destroyed VA Lynchburg for our homecoming game. Big shout-out to them, and big shout-out to Coach Vic for doing a whole 180 with this football program, because last year we lost, but you know what? That's in the past. We ain't going to talk about it. But we are going to talk about another loser called the Philadelphia Eagles.
1: Great.
3: The Eagles will go on to lose against the Jaguars 19-17. 19-17 to drop to under 500, 2-3 for their record. We also had another amazing game, the 49ers and the Seahawks. The 49ers took down the defending champs 32-29. The Broncos beat the Chargers 23-17. And we saw the Texans curb stomp the Titans 26-3. But what I really like to see out there was the fact that none of my NFC East companions got a win. Despite two of the teams playing against each other, the Giants and the Commanders played head-to-head and they both ended in a tie 27-27. But a game that didn't have to end in a tie was the Ravens and the Falcons. Ravens came out with the win in OT 30-23. If you're a Ravens fan, I know you're excited. Packers fans are excited. They won 37 to the Bears, 7 points. That's how you're supposed to beat the Eagles. All right? Keep it locked. Of course, I'm going to pass it right back to my main man, DJ B. And this sports report is brought to you by the NSU Sports Network, reminding you to get your football tickets.
1: Yep. It happened. Who is calling during sports? Hot 91, you on the air. Good morning.
4: Good morning. I have another Chris we can celebrate today. Chrisette Michelle.
1: Yep, that's the first record I started off with. But I know you from the BX. You forgot a Chris. Christopher Rios.
4: Yes.
1: Big pun.
4: Yes.
1: I got you. I got
4: you. There you go. Thank you.
1: Good morning. Appreciate you. Have a great day. Appreciate you.

0: AKAC Boogie here, and in the mix today, the only Christophers we're celebrating are on DJ B's turntable.
1: Christopher. No Columbus.
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0: Boogie here, and in the mix today, the only Christophers we're celebrating are on DJ B's turntable.
1: 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No Columbus.
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Shouts to the queen of hip-hop, soul, Mary J. Blige, but we keep it in Christopher. Let's keep it uptown. Why are we here with it? Hot 91, a soul of VA, DJ B, before work party happy. Motivation Monday, Indigenous Day.

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1: It's ready to go, baby.

0: Good morning. It's Monday, October 12th, and I'm Aaliyah.
1: And I'm Shakur.
0: With your headlines. In the news this morning, Ukrainian President Zelensky is defending attacks on Russian oil refineries amid growing tensions with President Trump. In an ABC News interview, Zelensky said Ukraine would stop targeting Russian energy facilities if Russia halted attacks on Ukraine's energy infrastructure. Trump has blamed Ukraine's refinery strikes for worsening global diesel prices and called for new leadership in Kyiv. Zelensky says Ukrainians should choose their own president and offer to hold elections if Russia agrees to a 60-day ceasefire. The dispute comes as efforts to end the war remain uncertain.
1: A deadly attack on Saudi Arabia's main international airport has prompted President Donald Trump to consider joining the fight against Houthi rebels. Saudi authorities say at least 12 people were killed and more than 300 injured when a missile struck King

0: the U.S. may join Saudi military operations as tensions escalate across the Middle East.
1: Back home, Virginia lawmakers are developing new guidelines to regulate AI chatbots with a focus on protecting children and preventing mental health risks. The Joint Commission on Technology and Science recently approved 6 priority areas for lawmakers to consider during next year's legislative session. Proposed safeguards include requiring chatbots to disclose that they are not human, offering breaks after 2 hours, and making it easier for users to end conversations or delete accounts. Lawmakers say the goal is to protect users without slowing tech innovation. Officials are expected to continue examining broader artificial intelligence regulations.
0: The westbound Hampton Road Bridge tunnel has reopened ahead of schedule following repaving work. The VA Department of Transportation says crews completed milling, paving, and pavement markings in both westbound travel lanes on I-64, reopening the tunnel around 3 Sunday morning. The work was completed before this morning's commute, restoring a key connection between Hampton and Norfolk. VDOT now plans eastbound closures toward Norfolk October 16th through 19th and October 30th through November 2nd. Drivers should check traffic updates and plan alternate routes. Today's high 74, it's currently 66, and it's like that.
2: And that's the way it is. Go ahead and hydrate. Just reminding you to hydrate. And since homecoming, a great homecoming, it was over the past weekend. And we celebrating all things Chris, no Columbus. How about some Chris Martin?

0: Boogie here, and in the mix today, the only Christophers we're celebrating are on DJ B's turntable.
1: Christopher. No Columbus.
0: Just music. 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
2: Christine Milian work. You know what also worked? Christina Aguilera. You know what also works? Christina Aguilera with DJ Premier. Who name is what? Chris.
1: Oh, my body's saying let's go, go. But my heart is saying

0: Wild Heights. Stupid. Hey, yo. I
1: am ready. Chuck Taylor, a.k.a. C Boogie here, and in the mix today, the only Christophers we're celebrating are on DJ B's turntable.
2: Christopher. No Columbus.
1: Just music. 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

0: He was on campus chest naked. This is the reason why he can't find his backpack.
1: That's true.
0: That's all lies by Leah.
1: That's lies by Lee, man. It never happened. I might have had a gun out of it too.
2: Wait. You talking about not wearing a shirt?
0: Yeah.
3: But Leah barely had on pants. They were not fingertip length.
0: Fingertip length?
1: Yeah, it's supposed to go down to your
4: fingers. Like, you cut your fingers.
2: Hey,
4: by your side.
2: That was after hours. Was supposed to go down. I saw him.
0: What was you at on campus?
2: I saw him with no shirt on, broad daylight.
3: I had a shirt. All right, I had a shirt. She had no pants on, broad daylight.
2: No, that was
3: no pants on.
2: No, you saw me with no pants on late at night.
0: Oh, wow. How the tables have turned this morning.
3: Everybody saw it with no pants on.
0: Oh, gosh. That's worse. I guess y'all had a great homecoming.
2: Yeah, it was pretty cool.
1: It was cool.
0: That other voice you hear is the sound of Jess.
1: Jess, hilarious.
4: What's that?
0: It's coming up with the audition, middays. You know what I'm saying?
4: Right. 10 a.m. to 12 p.m. So make sure y'all tune in. Don't go nowhere.
0: Don't
1: even move. Stay in your car.
4: Right.
1: Everybody get out, put your seatbelt on, enjoy the ride.
0: Happy Indigenous Day.
2: Hey.
0: Like I said this morning and all today, we celebrate all other Christophers. Mm-hmm. You know what I'm saying? What's some other Christophers? Entertainment. Christopher Walken.
1: Christopher Rock.
0: Christopher Rock. Mm-hmm. Well played.
2: Paul Walker. Mm-hmm. Wait.
5: Paul Walker. Really?
1: It's not a Chris in there.
2: Doesn't Paul Walker have a brother named Chris?
0: Chris Walker.
4: Christina Aguilera.
0: Yeah, I played some Christina Aguilera.
2: Am I tripping or did you play Genie in a Bottle?
0: No, I played Thank You.
2: Oh.
0: You want to hear Genie in a Bottle?
2: I thought I already did.
0: Oh, okay.
2: It's maybe
0: okay.
2: I got it wrong. Chris Jedi.
0: Who?
3: What is it?
2: He says I have no idea. Die.
0: Chris Jenner?
1: Chris. Nah, that's true. That's true. Chris Hemsworth.
4: That's a K.
0: Chris Hemsworth.
2: Chris Jedi.
1: Oh, it's best.
2: I bet y'all know who that is.
0: Chris Paul.
1: Ah, Chris Bosh.
0: Chris Bosh.
4: I think that's what she meant.
3: Chris Bosh.
4: You meant Chris Paul.
0: Chris Bosh.
1: Who else?
2: I think so.
0: Did I tell you that story about when Rick Ross was up on my radio show the same day LeBron was choosing what team he was going to?
1: Oh, nah.
0: So it was maybe, I think he did the announcement like around 9:45, right? Or 9:40. So Ross is on my show. And I was like, all right, Miami, what do you think? What happened? You know, what if y'all get LeBron? Because it was already speculated that he was going to Miami. Mm. He was like, well, you know we already got Chris Bosh. And I couldn't stop laughing in front of his face.
3: Chris Bosh.
4: Will Cardi B count for this Christopher?
2: What?
0: No.
4: It starts with the C.
0: No, that's
4: it gotta be Chris.
0: Wild. It's Chris, okay. Christopher.
2: Wait, you did.
0: And
2: you
0: her
2: say,
0: name is like, it's wild.
1: Belcalis.
0: Yeah, Belcalis.
2: Did you say, you said Chris Tucker?
0: No, we didn't. Chris Tucker would work.
2: That's who.
0: Beck G with the homecoming hat!
4: Can I tell y'all something?
0: Yeah.
2: I'm not 20.
0: Understood.
2: And I tried it this weekend.
0: You're not 20. Homecoming with the after, with the post homecoming hair. Your hair looks great.
2: It's laid.
0: I noticed it's lacking the sheen.
2: Got a little party in it. You see it?
0: The luster is not luster silking like it was Friday, but it still look good.
2: It's still on here. I just want to say that I decided to participate in homecoming festivities.
0: At the last minute?
2: At the last minute. And people call, I got tickets. But I said, let me just go. I just want to say that if y'all come in here between 10 and 2, my body's going to be in that chair and my legs going to be on the desk.
0: Well, Jess going to hold you down.
2: Ouch.
0: Yeah, I'm
2: going to
0: hold you down.
4: Yep. Jess, I'm counting on you.
3: Oh, my God.
4: I got you.
3: Oh, my gosh.
0: Yeah, I was nowhere near here.
2: Thank God.
0: Where'd you go?
4: You abandoned home?
0: No. You could. You charging?
2: I was.
0: I know. I saw the confusion.
2: What?
0: We just took the brick away. You're plugged in. I was in D.C. Saturday and behind my turntables. I was in D.C. Friday behind my turntables at home on Saturday.
1: Sounds good.
0: And Foucault on yesterday. Yeah.
2: I was out for the count.
1: On Saturday?
0: Yesterday was a rest day for you?
2: I wore cowgirl boots Saturday. My feet still hurt to this day.
0: So what kind of pants you had on with the cowgirl boots?
2: Oh, I was giving very Spartan on Saturday. I was wearing my Spartan sticker. I had a Spartan shirt with some shorts, cowboy belt, cowboy boots.
0: Was the shorts fingertip length? Am I saying that right?
2: My shorts were fingertip length for Saturday because it was broad daylight and I was going to be around alum and my professors and I could have ran into Maynard. So, you know, I had my butt out.
1: They were not fingertip.
0: But that night.
2: Freaks come out at night. What? Freaks come out at night. What?
0: Oh, my gosh. Happy birthday to everybody celebrating their born day today. You know what I mean? The great Dick Gregory. Do more research on Dick Gregory.
1: I'll look up.
2: Hey, yo, pull that Dick Gregory out. That's what they said, right?
1: That's what she said, yeah.
0: That's not what I said.
1: That's what he said.
2: You said that's what they said.
0: Who's they?
1: That's what you said, right?
2: No.
0: I said research.
1: The people. Yeah, no, if you look it up, you're going to pull out Dick Gregory.
0: That's not what we doing here.
1: Pull it up?
0: No.
1: Which direction?
0: No.
4: Y'all done confused Shakur.
0: All right, look, y'all. Enjoy your day. Have a great day.
1: Yes.
0: You all right?
2: Wait. No, I can do the thing in ASL. Wait, give me a second.
0: Okay.
1: Okay, go ahead.
0: You figured it out? Okay, one more, y'all. So y'all can see this on the radio. Her doing ASL.
2: No, this only for seeing viewers only.
0: Yeah.
2: Okay.
0: All right, you good?
2: Yes.
0: Can I do the closing and then you're ready for it?
2: Yep.
0: Okay.

0: 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Sistine. 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
1: The green and gold.
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1: 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F-R-E.
0: S.
1: S.
0: H.
1: H.
0: All right, so now do
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8: October is Breast Cancer Awareness Month, a time where we shine the light on the fighters, the survivors, and the courageous journeys of those who fight this diagnosis head on. These are the voices of survival, the voices of strength. Let their stories remind us of that early detection, the power of support, and the strength that comes with never giving up. 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
9: My name is Zelma Stevenson. I am from Portsmouth, Virginia. Was born in Portsmouth and raised in Portsmouth. Been here all my life. I was diagnosed in 2023. I've always done my mammograms, always. That particular year, I went for my regular one. Then they sent me a letter saying I had to come back and do another one. So I did. I went back and did the second one. When I did the second one, I had to talk to the doctor. So I went in to talk to the doctor, and I said, "Doctor," I said, "hold on a minute." I said, "let me call my daughter." I said, because I didn't tell her I was coming for the second one. So called her, and I told her, I said, "baby, I'm in with the doctor, and the doctor has something he wants to talk to us about." And then that's when he was saying that he found something, but he wanted to do a biopsy to make sure what it was. So then, after that, made the appointment for the biopsy. She went with me. And that was a difficult thing after that. The result was that it was cancerous, but it was a grain of salt. So that meant it was a zero stage. And I thank the Lord for that. So that's why it's important to do it every year. It might hurt a little bit, because if you miss a year and not going, when you go back the following year, something happened within that year that you did not go. If you had gone that year, you would have caught it. Anything that they find, they can catch it real early, like they did for me. My name is Zelma Stevenson. I am a survivor. I have been blessed. And I'm going to keep kicking this and giving it the Lord the praise, because he's the one that brought me through this. And I thank him every day that I'm here. I tell everybody, I'm a survivor. Hot.

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Remember, early detection saves lives. Schedule your screenings and encourage your loved ones to do the same. We honor the survivors, support the fighters, and remember those we've lost. Stay aware, stay empowered, stay soul strong. 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
5: From the Hot 91 newsroom, I am a Dream Wins with your headlines. Russia has attacked a power plant in the eastern Ukrainian city of Kharkiv in spite of President Donald Trump's statement earlier Sunday that both sides had agreed to an energy ceasefire. President Volodymyr Zelensky confirmed Russia had attacked the plant as well as another in Kyiv, saying it had taken place after Trump's announcement. Before the announcement, Zelensky made this comment.
6: If they want energy ceasefire, we are open for this. Don't attack us. Don't kill our children. We will stop attack your diesel.
5: According to the Virginia Department of Transportation, the Hampton Roads Bridge Tunnel reopened westbound toward Hampton around 3 a.m. after the completion of repaving work in the westbound tunnel. Repaving is now complete in both westbound travel lanes. Saturday night, Norfolk State Spartans defeated Virginia University of Lynchburg 62-0 at William Dick Price Stadium. Norfolk State returned 2 interceptions, 2 punts for touchdowns, and scored 34 points in the second quarter alone. The 62 points are the Spartans' most in a game this season and tie for the 6th highest single game total in program history. Norfolk State advances to 4-3 overall and 3-0 at home. This homecoming game had an attendance of 48,357 people, and this is our second shutout of the season. This is your 91 Second News. I am A Dream Wins on Hot 91, the soul of VA.

Soul of VA. That's Cameo with Candy. That's the first thing we need in the morning, right? What's going on, friends? Welcome back from the weekend. I'm really excited that homecoming treated us so

0: Beck G, hanging out with you this morning. We have some very special guests that will be taking over the mic all week long. Some students coming in, and you might hear a new voice permanently for midday. So I'm here supporting them, and they are going to be holding it down throughout the day all week long. Y'all, it's 66 degrees, a little cloudy, but no rain is in the forecast, and I hope that you've gotten your week started. Look, we don't fret about a Monday. Once we get the week in, we get closer to the weekend. You feel me? I got great music ahead for you. As a matter of fact, speaking of no rain, here's Tave and Tim's with Rain Dance. None of that, please. Hot 91, the soul of VA.
1: Let's get the party started. See you at the bar, you was hardly talking. That's when I knew that your heart was starring. Friends to lovers need a part to star in. Like, wait, babe, let me

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Kari, Tari, Tori, who you seem to be. I'm Jess. Today is the Indigenous People's Day. Today we celebrate and honor Indigenous American Native Americans and commemorate their history and culture. Toni Braxton, you're making me high.

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Hot 91, the soul of VA. I'm Jess from 10 to 2, Mark Ronson, Uptown Funk. Shout out to NSU, big dubs over the weekend, 62 to 0. This one's for the Spartans. Beyonce, Morning Dew, Hot 91, the soul.

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7: From the Hot 91 newsroom, I am A Dream Wins with your headlines. Russia has attacked a power plant in the eastern Ukrainian city of Kharkiv in spite of President Donald Trump's statement earlier Sunday that both sides had agreed to an energy ceasefire. President Volodymyr Zelensky confirmed Russia had attacked the plant as well as another in Kyiv, saying it had taken place after Trump's announcement. Before the announcement, Zelensky made this comment.
8: If they want energy ceasefire, we are open for this. Don't attack us. Don't kill our children. We will stop attack your diesel.
7: According to the Virginia Department of Transportation, the Hampton Roads Bridge Tunnel reopened westbound toward Hampton around 3 a.m. after the completion of repaving work in the westbound tunnel. Repaving is now complete in both westbound travel lanes. Saturday night, Norfolk State Spartans defeated Virginia University of Lynchburg 62-0 at William Dick Price Stadium. Norfolk State returned 2 interceptions, 2 punts for touchdowns, and scored 34 points in the second quarter alone. The 62 points are the Spartans' most in a game this season and tie for the 6th highest single game total in program history. Norfolk State advances to 4-3 overall and 3-0 at home. This homecoming game had an attendance of 48,357 people, and this is our second shutout of the season. 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I am A Dream Wins on Hot 91, the soul of VA.

91, the soul of VA. I'm Jess from 10 to 2, the D'Angelo Brown Sugar. He gave us the real R&B and we still feel it. Tyla, Is It Love? Stay tuned, I'm Jess, Hot 91.

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1: 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Behold! 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

the soul of VA, Sid Collin. I'm Jess from 10 to 12. It's a Monday, start of the work week. If you had to pick, would you rather work three 12-hour days, four 10-hour days, or work five 8-hour days, but it's remote? 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Or tag us on Instagram at Hot91Online. We got Raheem, Devon, The Pleasure Would Be Mine. I'm Jess, and this is Hot 91, The Soul

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0: money like Charlie Baltimore. I'm Jess, and it is so much fun spending my morning with you. 757, enjoy your lunch break. If you'd like to keep up with me, follow me on Instagram at Where's Jess? That's WHERSJESS. Stay tuned. We got some tickets to give away. Missy Elliott, Battle of the Bands, Hot 91, The Soul of VA.
1: October is Breast Cancer Awareness Month, a time where we shine the light on the fighters, the survivors, and the courageous journeys of those who fight this diagnosis head on. These are the voices of survival, the voices of strength. Let their stories remind us of that early detection, the power of support, and the strength that comes with never giving up. Here is another Hot 91 survivor story.
2: From his friend.
3: You go through the process, and the hardest part for me was sharing with my husband and my children. When the doctor told me, he said, yes, Ms. Grimstad, you know, you have cancer and this is what we're gonna do. So, like she said, Joyce, I went home, I got on the internet. The next time I came back to see him, I had a book. And he was like, he let me go through about 10 minutes of it, and he was like, look, he came from around his desk. He sat beside me, he said, look, let me tell you one thing. The internet is for general information. They don't know you. They don't know whatever else you might have. Mm-hmm. High blood pressure, kidneys problems, mm-hmm. none of that. Mm-hmm. So, and if you got any questions, you just need to ask me. My doctor opted for me not to do chemo or radiation only because my spot was not that big, but it was enough for them to address it. So I ended up having a mastectomy. And the beauty of that is twofold. When you have a mastectomy, no one tells you that the breast that's left is still gonna grow. You don't wanna question why God does this. The beauty of it is that he's gonna bring you through it regardless. Just like not having no money, your car broke down, you know, you're gonna have one of those kind of days. We all do. I mean, that's just an experience. But from the experience, is what makes you the person that you are. With all that being said, I'm glad to still be here. I feel good. That's what life is all about. I want to live.
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7: From the Hot 91 newsroom, I am A Dream Wins with your headlines. Russia has attacked a power plant in the eastern Ukrainian city of Kharkiv in spite of President Donald Trump's statement earlier Sunday that both sides had agreed to an energy ceasefire. President Volodymyr Zelensky confirmed Russia had attacked the plant as well as another in Kyiv, saying it had taken place after Trump's announcement. Before the announcement, Zelensky made this comment.
8: If they want energy ceasefire, we are open for this. Don't attack us. Don't kill our children. We will stop attack your diesel.
7: According to the Virginia Department of Transportation, the Hampton Roads Bridge Tunnel reopened westbound toward Hampton around 3 a.m. after the completion of repaving work in the westbound tunnel. Repaving is now complete in both westbound travel lanes. Saturday night, Norfolk State Spartans defeated Virginia University of Lynchburg 62-0 at William Dick Price Stadium. Norfolk State returned two interceptions, two punts for touchdowns, and scored 34 points in the second quarter alone. The 62 points are the Spartans' most in a game this season and tie for the sixth highest single game total in program history. Norfolk State advances to 4-3 overall and 3-0 at home. This homecoming game had an attendance of 48,357 people, and this is our second shutout of the season. 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I am A Dream Wins on Hot 91, the soul of VA.

it's Leah Tamaria, and I hope you had a great weekend. It's currently Monday around 12 p.m. I know it's a Monday, but it's okay. We will keep vibing and rocking. Look, we got much more to come for you at Hot 91, especially a giveaway coming soon. We got Shebang by Drake on Hot 91, the soul of VA. Ice.

0: And here's another banger from around the way. 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

High 91, the soul of VA. She Ain't You by Virginia Brother Chris Brown. It's Leah Tamaria. And if you came to homecoming this week, it was so nice to see you, especially at the table at Hot 91. You have danced with us. You have vibed with us. You even hurt my knees just a little bit out there. Some of y'all outdanced me. But look, if you came, thank you so much for coming. And look, we got more come for you at Hot 91, especially with this next one, Lil Baby's Dead Fresh on Hot 91, the soul of VA.

stupid dilemma. It's Leah Tamara, and I'm still trying to figure out how to text somebody on Excel to this day. But hey, maybe Kelly Rowland knows a thing or two about that. But I Don't Want to Know by Mario Winans on Hot 91, the soul of VA.

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0: It's Leah Tamaria, and guess what? I got two tickets to the HBCU Band Battle presented by Missy Elliott this Sunday, October 18th at 4 p.m. here at Norfolk State. 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
1: Cancer Awareness Month, a time where we shine the light on the fighters, the survivors, and the courageous journeys of those who fight this diagnosis head on. These are the voices of survival, the voices of strength. Let their stories remind us of that early detection, the power of support, and the strength that comes with never giving up. 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
2: I am Cynthia Bullock, a 30-year cancer survivor. And I'm here to tell a story that you can do it too. I was diagnosed on Good Friday, 1995, and had my surgery the day of the Oklahoma bombing, which was April 15, 1995. When I woke up from my surgery, it looked like carnage and the world had come to an end. But there is hope. It was stage 3. They took 27 lymph nodes from my body, and I had 4 infusions of chemo. Lost my hair, didn't like to wear wigs. The girls encouraged me to go bald, and that's where I started getting my courage. So ladies, after 30 years of ups and downs, you can do it too.
1: This October, we stand strong together in the fight against breast cancer. 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

Legend. Like I mentioned earlier, I'm giving two tickets away to the HBCU Band Battle presented by Missy Elliott this Sunday, October 18th at 4 p.m. here at the Norfolk State University Dick Price Stadium. But look, you got to call me right now at 757-823-9672. I'm looking for call number five. Let's do that to get these tickets. So call now at 757-823-9672 to win these tickets. Stay tuned to Hot 91.

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6: From the Hot 91 newsroom, I am A Dream Wins with your headlines. Russia has attacked a power plant in the eastern Ukrainian city of Kharkiv in spite of President Donald Trump's statement earlier Sunday that both sides had agreed to an energy ceasefire. President Volodymyr Zelensky confirmed Russia had attacked the plant as well as another in Kyiv, saying it had taken place after Trump's announcement. Before the announcement, Zelensky made this comment.
7: If they want energy ceasefire, we are open for this. Don't attack us. Don't kill our children. We will stop attack your diesel.
6: According to the Virginia Department of Transportation, the Hampton Roads Bridge Tunnel reopened westbound toward Hampton around 3 a.m. after the completion of repaving work in the westbound tunnel. Repaving is now complete in both westbound travel lanes. Saturday night, Norfolk State Spartans defeated Virginia University of Lynchburg 62-0 at William Dick Price Stadium. Norfolk State returned 2 interceptions, 2 punts for touchdowns, and scored 34 points in the second quarter alone. The 62 points are the Spartans' most in a game this season and tie for the 6th highest single game total in program history. Norfolk State advances to 4-3 overall and 3-0 at home. This homecoming game had an attendance of 48,357 people, and this is our second shutout of the season. 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

0: Then he got out. They locked him up again.
1: They
0: did. 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They locked him up. And then he took the damn woman with him. 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

0: 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Who am I speaking to?
1: Five. Andrea Ramos. 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
0: Oh, you're an ODU student.
1: Yes. What?
0: You just won tickets to see the HBCU band battle this Sunday, presented by Missy Elliott.
1: All right. Yeah. Yeah, yeah, yeah.
0: I am so glad you got these tickets. But just let the viewers know who you're listening to.
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NBA. 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

0: love. But look, I couldn't focus for nothing because we had somebody over here munching, moaning, and groaning on something real good.
1: Oh, you heard me?
0: Oh, most definitely. I heard you and saw you.
1: Oh, man. What's up, y'all? I'm Beck G. I'm still in the building, in the studio with Leah. Yo, you're doing an amazing job.
0: Thank you so much.
1: An amazing job. I just wanted to jump on and let y'all know. I got to give a real big shout out to Tony, our marketing manager, who just decided to be sweet to everybody in the office. And she brought us beignets. And I don't remember eating mine because it's gone. And I got to get the sugar off my shirt. But she went to Beignets and Brew in Norfolk. And all I want to tell y'all is that it was good. See ya. Leah, it's back on you. I got to go get another one.
0: Okay. Leave one for me, all right?
1: I can do that.
0: Oh, please, just one. At least a crumb or something, all right?
1: I'll do it.
0: Okay. But look, y'all, thank you so much for tuning in with me through this, what was it, 12 to 2? 12 to 2 hour? Yes, thank you so much. It's Leah Tamaria. And of course, just a quick reminder to be true to you. And if nobody told you today, I love you. Of course, we got Scandalous DJ Scan coming up next to you on Hot 91, the soul of VA.
2: October is Breast Cancer Awareness Month, a time where we shine the light on the fighters, the survivors, and the courageous journeys of those who fight this diagnosis head on. These are the voices of survival, the voices of strength. Let their stories remind us of that early detection, the power of support, and the strength that comes with never giving up. Here is another Hot 91 survivor story.
3: Hi, my name is Joyce Austin, and I'm from Chesapeake, Virginia. I'm a colon cancer survivor. It was in 2008. It was in October, and I had been having symptoms way before that. Most people don't have symptoms of colon cancer other than constipation or their bowels looking different. And I kept complaining about my stomach. I couldn't digest a lot of different foods. Prior to that, I had had weight loss surgery, so I attributed to that. I kept going to my doctor, my primary care, and they tried to do an endoscope going down. And finally, my primary care, he said, let's try something different. Let's do a colonoscopy. And what happened is when they did the colonoscopy, I woke up on the table and the doctor that had did it, he says, you have cancer. I took a chemo treatment and then I had to wear a bag. All through it, I was blessed. At the time when you're going through, you don't think you have a testimony because

0: is just be there for them the way people were there for me.
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1: Ricky Rosé. Big extra plug. It's bigger than ever. 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
6: From the Hot 91 newsroom, I am A Dream Wins with your headlines. Russia has attacked a power plant in the eastern Ukrainian city of Kharkiv in spite of President Donald Trump's statement earlier Sunday that both sides had agreed to an energy ceasefire. President Volodymyr Zelensky confirmed Russia had attacked the plant as well as another in Kyiv, saying it had taken place after Trump's announcement. Before the announcement, Zelensky made this comment.
7: If they want energy ceasefire, we are open for this. Don't attack us. Don't kill our children. We will stop attack your diesel.
6: According to the Virginia Department of Transportation, the Hampton Roads Bridge Tunnel reopened westbound toward Hampton around 3 a.m. after the completion of repaving work in the westbound tunnel. Repaving is now complete in both westbound travel lanes. Saturday night, Norfolk State Spartans defeated Virginia University of Lynchburg 62-0 at William Dick Price Stadium. Norfolk State returned 2 interceptions, 2 punts for touchdowns, and scored 34 points in the second quarter alone. The 62 points are the Spartans' most in a game this season and tie for the 6th highest single game total in program history. Norfolk State advances to 4-3 overall and 3-0 at home. This homecoming game had an attendance of 48,357 people, and this is our second shutout of the season. 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I am A Dream Wins on Hot 91, the soul of VA.

0: This November, Hot 91 is asking you to do more than just listen. 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

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Justin Timberlake, Jay-Z, Scandalous DJ Scan here. Listen, we are still thrilled about homecoming. We had a phenomenal time tailgating. Shouts out to everybody that stopped by. We're going to talk all about it and do a recap on homecoming because it was like that. All right? Stay tuned. Brand new by Money Long. It's called Riches. We're Hot 91 at Solar VA.

0: Yeah. Yeah.
1: Oh, baby. Don't go. Don't go.
0: Look. Look. My notepad caught many bodies. Screenshots saw plenty problems. Voice notes bagged plenty hotties. Can't just talk to me like anybody. Can't just talk to

Hey, Sherry Dennis, I love you, and we love all of our listeners always showing us some support. Listen, we have some great news to let you know about in a second. Stick around. You're going to like this, all right? Hang out. Hot 91.

0: Low, represent for Vegas, and Missy Elliott, represent for P-Town. She's going to be here this Sunday. But right now, it is all about this good food we just had received, delivered to us. Beck, can you help us out with letting us know the taste bud situation?
1: Yeah, I can do my best because I want to finish eating my food scan.
0: Okay, all right.
1: And Tony was so kind to treat us to beignets. Came from Beignets and Brew in Norfolk. And is anybody listening right now? Because I don't want to say out loud how many I had.
0: I saw a few in the box at first, and now I only see one.
1: Scandalous.
0: So
1: you did say you saw the sugar on my shirt. You saw it.
0: I'm not sure if some magic act is going on, but
1: I had a powdered one. I had one. Tony's in here with us. Tony, what kind is this? This is pecan. I don't know. It's a pecan delight, if you ask me. It is delicious.
0: Oh, I know it was delightful.
1: And it was delicious and nutritious, if you ask me.
0: Okay.
1: Sugar is from heaven.
0: And where did it come from again?
1: Beignets and Brew.
0: Beignets and Brew.
1: Oh, it was a turtle.
0: And where are they located?
1: They're in Norfolk. They're near 21st Street. They're on 21st Street.
0: 21st
1: and,
0: Street.
1: And this is the first time I've had this, and I love beignets. And now I love Beignets and Brew.
0: They take walk-in appointments.
1: I'm going to go see. I'm going to leave here, and I'm going to go see, and I'll call you back.
0: You going to call me for real, or you going to try to, you know, keep it all to yourself?
1: I'm going
0: to
1: call you for real. I'll never keep it to myself.
0: How you spell that? How you spell it?
1: Ben and then yays. Okay.
0: Ben and
1: yay. Scan, why are you asking me so many questions? You know I want to eat my beignet.
0: I'm sorry.
1: You know I want to eat. It's B-E-I-G-N-E-T-S and Brew. French donuts. It is a French cuisine, a French dessert, a French delectable. And we know about them.
0: Say that again.
1: Delectable.
0: Delectable.
1: Delicious, delectable, delightful, nice. And nutritious.
0: Nutritious.
1: Yeah, and you can get these in New Orleans. If you've ever been to New Orleans, you get these fresh with a little pounded donut. And these were hot.
0: Hot.
1: They're like pillows. Like a pillow you can eat. That's my description.
0: A pillow you can eat. What's their slogan?
1: I don't know, but if I give them one, it's going to be a pillow you can eat.
0: I see a QR code on the box.
1: Oh, I'm about to do it right now. I'm going to do it right now. I was watching something.
0: It says, find your sweet spot.
1: Lord, have mercy. It found it. It found me and I found it.
0: You found it?
1: The way I was eating a beignet, I think the beignet was trying to eat me up too.
0: Goodness gracious.
1: Yes, but I'm going to see what the second one's going to do.
0: And what's is it bite size? Is it, you know, what is it?
1: Four bites.
0: Four. How many did you take?
1: Like two. Can
0: five, you
1: hear
0: said
1: that?
0: Five?
1: Two. I ate it in two scan.
0: Okay.
1: So technically, I only had half of one if I ate it in two bites. So, I like my math.
0: So we, unfortunately, that means we couldn't give any away right now.
1: If they came here right now, the only thing they're going to get is this dust.
0: If our marketing director was so kindly to let y'all taste
1: this. You see how big
0: this
1: box is? Your office was swamped with people. Cleaned it out. And she left me this one for commercial purposes only. I mean, for, you know, announcement purposes only.
0: Okay. For you to test out what, just another third or fourth?
1: Yeah, it sounds like a perk of the job, but this is just our job. It's what we have to do.
0: It's a job. You know what? I was watching a show, and it was a guy that was a professional eater. Like, he has trophies and everything.
1: What?
0: Yeah.
1: Okay.
0: So, is that's a part of our job as radio personality
1: now?
0: Because, like,
1: we can't say go to eat this, try this, and we don't.
0: We don't actually do it.
1: Technically, we lie. So when we say go eat this, go to this place, we go. We've been.
0: We've been there. Beignets, 21st Street, Norfolk.
1: Been there. Beignets and Brew. Been there.
0: Been there. There we go.
1: We're looking for them to be out in the community and more people to go we'd love to, I don't know, maybe be in there one day. I just threw it out there. I was just saying something.
0: I would love to have some at our next, like, table at an event or something, you know?
1: Oh, man, this is what you call speaking to existence.
0: There we go.
1: I like it. I
0: so what type of drinks? They got drinks, too, because you just can't. Brew. Mm-hmm. Coffee to keep you up.
1: I saw someone here that said, me flipping on these pages, this is their beautiful, heavy cardstock flight. I mean, this is just nice. This is fancy. They got smoothies. Power food.
0: What type of smoothies they got?
1: Whatever you want. Breakfast sandwich.
0: They got blueberry.
1: I see it on here.
0: You see it up there?
1: I see it.
0: What time they close?
2: They open at 6 a.m.
0: Okay.
1: I'm talking about.
0: Beignets, ladies and gentlemen. Norfolk 21st Street. Beignets and Brew.
1: Yeah.
0: It's not too far from Morey High School.
1: No, not too far at all.
0: Yeah, right up the street.
1: Right up the street.
0: That's the only landmark I think I'm going to give y'all.
1: Yeah.
0: So.
1: They got to put it in GPS themselves.
0: They got to do it themselves.
1: Yeah.
0: And you got to beat us there.
1: Yeah.
0: You got to beat us there.
1: Because if we go, we coming out with boxes.
0: Boxes.
1: Yeah.
0: It's like that.
1: It's like that.
0: What's the address one more time, Beth?
1: 520 West
0: 21st
1: Street.
0: 520 West
1: 21st
0: Street.
1: Absolutely.
0: Y'all check it out, yo. Beignets and Brew, 21st Street, Norfolk City. Hot 91.

0: October is Breast Cancer Awareness Month, a time where we shine the light on the fighters, the survivors, and the courageous journeys of those who fight this diagnosis head on. These are the voices of survival, the voices of strength. Let their stories remind us of that early detection, the power of support, and the strength that comes with never giving up. Here is another Hot 91 survivor story.
1: My name is Tamika Gillen. I'm from Carrollton, Virginia. I reside in P-Town. I had no symptoms. I just went for my regular routine checkup. I did my testing. Probably like 2 weeks later, I get a call to come back in. I thought it was kind of strange because I always have mammograms. You know, I have a history of in the family. I ended up going back, and that's when they told me. It was December of 2022. Not sure the exact date, but it was December 2022, and I was devastated. I was like, no, not me. You know, I do my regular checkups. I, you know, do my self-examination, and was devastated. Having to go back home and tell the kids, that was really hard. So I was stage two. Like I said, it was devastating because, you know, dealing with my husband, who was just in a motor

0: 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We honor the survivors, support the fighters, and remember those we've lost. Stay aware, stay empowered, stay soul strong. 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
0: 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Whether you're in the office, work truck, or in traffic, let's get back to the music. 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Money.

of the day. Something that'll help to keep your relationship healthy is to, you know, have fair fights. Now, you don't want to have any fights, any disagreements, but, you know, it happens in relationships. And something that you can do is try something called the clear framework for heated methods. And you can start with C, with check yourself. You know, regulate your own emotions. Pause, take a breath, and notice if you are slipping into a fight or flight stress response. L, listen with receptiveness. Focus entirely on your partner's point of view. Drop your immediate judgment and resist the urge to formulate your rebuttal while they speak. E, you want to explore their perspective. You know, ask open-minded, neutral questions like, how did that situation make you feel? To uncover the deeper needs driving the argument. And A, you want to acknowledge what you heard. You know, validate their perspective out loud. Acknowledging their feelings means that you're showing that you understand them, and it does not mean you have to agree with everything they said, but you're showing that you understand. All right, and R, you want to respond strategically. Only after completing the steps above should you share your own impact and work together on a path moving forward to keep that relationship healthy. All right, so try the clear framework for heated moments and, you know, have some fair fights. All right, it's all right. Stay tuned. We're Hot 91 at Solar VA.

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0: Shoulda Never, DJ Scan here. It is a beautiful Monday in the 757. You know, it was calling for some rain, but it's been pretty decent so far today. And, you know, luckily, and, you know, thankful for the Lord that, you know, we had a great homecoming. It wasn't too much rain, just a little drizzle here and there, but we made it all the way through, and the score was crazy. Look, we still got a lot to talk about. Give away some Missy tickets at the tailgate for the HBCU Battle of the Bands going down this Sunday. And I believe that we're giving away some on air. So you got to stay tuned all this week to find out where you can get a chance to win. All right, keep it locked. We're Hot 91 at Solar VA.
1: October is Breast Cancer Awareness Month, a time where we shine the light on the fighters, the survivors, and the courageous journeys of those who fight this diagnosis head on. These are the voices of survival, the voices of strength. Let their stories remind us of that early detection, the power of support, and the strength that comes with never giving up. 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
2: My name is Albinia Quarles. I currently live in Suffolk, Virginia. I've been living there for about 3 years. We relocated from Alaska after being there for 26 years. So we're just glad to be in the sunshine and out of the snow. I was diagnosed with stage 1 breast cancer in 2011. It was not detected through a self-exam. I didn't have a lump or anything like that. It was detected through a mammogram and an ultrasound. At that time, they told me that they saw some suspicious calcifications and things like that in the breast, and they were going to watch it every 6 months. So at that time, I was doing a mammogram every 6 months. By the year and a half is when they noticed some changes had happened, and then they sent me for an ultrasound. And ultrasound determined that it was positive for breast cancer. Then I had to do several biopsies, and that's when they determined that it was stage 1. All of the lymph nodes were clear, but it was just, it had reserved itself to outside of the duct area, so it hadn't gotten that far. So all the physicians that was taking care of me was pretty happy about it because it was early detection. And so that was the key, that you have to do early detection. Oh yeah, and you have to do your routine mammograms. Don't skip them. A lot of times people don't want to do them, but it is absolutely essential.
1: This October, we stand strong together in the fight against breast cancer.
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time there for sure, man. Shouts out to all the alumni that was in town for Norfolk State University Homecoming 2026. We are so happy that we got to see all of you, and we look forward to doing it again next year. But don't worry, we have a few more home games left, so please check the schedule. 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We're in Philly at the end of this month. We're going to talk more. 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

Well, Hot 91 is Solar VA. 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There's now stop and go traffic in Hampton, I-64 eastbound between King Street, Rip Rap Road, and the Hampton Roads Bridge Tunnel. There's also slow traffic in Newport News, southbound between Terminal Avenue, exit 7, and College Drive, exit 8. This traffic report is

0: 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Election Day is Tuesday, November 3rd, and every vote counts. 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
9: With Katie and Lovett. In national news, a man accused of having ties to a $1 million scam across the United States has been arrested in Michigan. Deputies arrested Chinese national Zhang Bo's son on charges of larceny by false pretenses. Investigators say he was

claiming to be from the Federal Trade Commission, contacted the victim back in the spring. They told her she was a victim of identity theft and must withdraw money from her retirement and savings accounts and hand it over to one of their secure couriers. The woman ultimately alerted the police after handing over money and wire transfers and checks along with gold coins. Drone surveillance was used to help arrest the suspect when he allegedly was on his way to another pickup from that victim. Investigators say others are tied to the alleged scheme, but their identities haven't been released. Today's weather forecast calls for mostly cloudy skies, followed by sunny conditions expected around 4 p.m. with winds up to 17 miles per hour. Today will be a high of 74 degrees with a low of 64. The temperature outside is currently 73 degrees. And now for a quick recap from the NFL Sunday games for Week 5. The Eagles lost to the Jaguars 19-17. Lord, please help this team. The Bengals beat the Dolphins 31-24. The Jets beat the Browns 17-12. The Texans stomped out the Titans 26-3. The Steelers beat the Colts 34-22. The Patriots crushed the Raiders 45-17. The Vikings beat the Saints 23-13. In an absolute garbage fire, the Giants and the Commanders somehow tied at the end of overtime 27-27. The Packers put on a mean demonstration against the Bears, beating them 31-7. The Broncos beat the Chargers, who are still on fraud watch, by a score of 23-17. The Lions destroyed the Cardinals 45-21. The 49ers clutched a win against the Seahawks 32-29. And the Ravens barely get out with the win against the Falcons by a score of 30-23. But stay tuned tonight for the end of Week 5 with primetime Monday Night Football, as it will be the Buffalo Bills against the Los Angeles Rams inside SoFi Stadium at 8:15 p.m. I'm Kadian Lovett, and this is your 91 Second News on Hot 91, the soul of VA.

is one of them that is right around the corner. Blush and Brass, Passionately Pink. It's a sneakerhead soiree, and it's going to be hosted by I Am Now Organization, No Ordinary Woman 2.0 Foundation, and Us Hot 91. 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We'll see you there. Hot 91.

0: This November, Hot 91 is asking you to do more than just listen. 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

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I got your motivational quote of the day. Check this out, 757. No matter what you may be going through, always keep your head up and keep looking forward. Let me say it one more time for you. No matter what

I got your cybersecurity tip of the day. Let's talk about mobile payment security. Now, the term mobile payments refers simply to all payments that are made using your mobile device. Mobile payments include the use of mobile wallets and mobile money transfers. And the way mobile payments work is through near-field communication, also known as NFC. This is a technology that enables consumers and businesses to make and accept contactless payments. NFC technology is also used in smartphones, where a user will hold their phone next to a payment terminal to purchase goods. Now, a way that you can protect your mobile payments is to use device-specific cryptograms. This technology ensures that a payment originally came from the cardholder's mobile device. If a cyber criminal managed to obtain data during a mobile payment transaction, the cryptogram that is sent with the token cannot be used on another mobile device as it is unique to the original mobile payment user. And that's your cybersecurity tip of the day, mobile payment security. We're Hot 91, the soul of VA.

0: gotta say thank y'all for tuning in. Y'all be safe out there. Remember, no matter what you do, always put God first, give it your best, and it will manifest. My bro Ron TV is up next. Stay tuned. 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
1: October is Breast Cancer Awareness Month, a time where we shine the light on the fighters, the survivors, and the courageous journeys of those who fight this diagnosis head on. These are the voices of survival, the voices of strength. Let their stories remind us of that early detection, the power of support, and the strength that comes with never giving up. 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
2: My name is Zelma Stevenson. I am from Portsmouth, Virginia. Was born in Portsmouth and raised in Portsmouth. Been here all my life. I was diagnosed in 2023. I've always done my mammograms, always. That particular year, I went for my regular one. Then they sent me a letter saying I had to come back and do another one. So I did. I went back and did the second one. When I did the second one, I had to talk to the doctor. So I went in to talk to the doctor, and I said, "Doctor," I said, "hold on a minute." I said, "let me call my daughter." I said, because I didn't tell her I was coming for the second one. So called her, and I told her, I said, "baby, I'm in with the doctor, and the doctor has something he wants to talk to us about." And then that's when he was saying that he found something, but he wanted to do a biopsy to make sure what it was. So then, after that, made the appointment for the biopsy. She went with me, and that was a difficult thing after that. The results was that it was cancerous, but it was a grain of salt. So that meant it was a zero stage. And I thank the Lord for that. So that's why it's important to do it every year. It might hurt a little bit, because if you miss a year and not going, when you go back the following year, something happened within that year that you did not go. If you had gone that year, you would have caught it. Anything that they find, they can catch it real early, like they did for me. My name is Zelma Stevenson. I am a survivor. I have been blessed, and I'm going to keep kicking this and giving it the Lord the praise, because he's the one that brought me through this. And I thank him every day that I'm here. I tell everybody, I'm a survivor. Hot 91.
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1: Ain't this?
0: They did. They locked him up. He did a U-turn. They locked him up. And then he took the damn woman with him. Took Tiny down there with him. 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He wants to go down there and drop a hit record.
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3: 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Please make room. 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

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What a absolute epic weekend we had here at Norfolk State.

0: Yo, first of all, where do we start? It's 91.1 FM. I'm your host, Ron TV. We are here live, WNSB. Behold the green and gold. Homecoming was an absolute success. And before I even get started on that, let's thank the cleaning crew, because I was here Saturday night, okay? It looked like a college tornado came through here, okay? The fact that I just walked from here to the station and I didn't see a piece of plate or napkin or empty bottle on the ground. Let's thank the cleanup crew, because gosh almighty. Man, where do we start? Yo, Coach Vic, let's go. A shutout. A complete shutout. I think they're still scoring touchdowns as we speak, okay? 62-0. I don't even know who the other team was. Don't even matter. Behold the Spartan green and gold, okay? We did that, and I'm so happy because we needed that dub. We are undefeated at home for 2026 so far. It feels good. It feels great. All right, man, where do we start, man? I know Missy Elliott is going to be here this weekend for the Battle of Bands. That's crazy. Gosh, celebrities was all through here. Oh, I got stories. But I want to hear your stories first. Give me your NSU homecoming recap. That is what I'm asking you for. 757-823-9672. Let me know what you did over the weekend. It was so much going on. I was hopping from the Marriott to the Scope, back here, back and forth all weekend long. I'll tell you about my adventures. You tell me about yours. We'll be right back. It's Hot 91, Soul of the Behold!
1: 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Ain't nothing else on but Ron TV.

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2: Oh, my gosh. All right. Tide 91. We are the soul of V8. I'm going to go ahead and get the NFL portion of the show out the way, of course. A lot of games took us through a little bit of a roller coaster yesterday. We had two overtimes, but at least in one of them, we got a winner. Terry Tapp, I know you're listening, so close your ears. That was the dumbest play I ever seen in my life. What was Jaden Daniels thinking? I don't know if it's bad quarterbacking, unawareness of a professional football athlete, or just terrible culture, because how do you sit down on the ball with 9 seconds left to go instead of spiking the ball so you could get your team at least in position for a field goal kick? You sit there, you let the clock run out. Now neither team gets the W. It doesn't really count on you or against you. It was a divisional game, but it's just, I mean, what a diabolical way to end such an amusing game. You know what? I don't really like both teams. It don't matter to me. Hey, listen, my Steelers won, so there's that. Hey, go Steelers. Man, that was a tragedy last night. I'm sorry. A lot of games took place yesterday. A lot of teams who I thought were going to tank did okay. There's the teams of the unbeatens. Finally on the board are the Texans. Okay, they beat the Tennessee Titans yesterday. The Ravens in a overtime shootout with a winner came across with a untimely. Untimely interception. As soon as I saw Tua Tagovailoa, I knew that game was over. That man just does not have NFL luck. I just don't know what it is. The NFL lords just are trying to tell him something. And I think it's to just, you know, be a water boy or something. The Lions in a shootout with the Cardinals, 45-21. Broncos, 23-17 over the Chargers. And the 49ers beat the defending, undisputed Seahawks champions 32-29. We have the end of game, the end of week 5 tonight, the Rams and the Bills. I think it's going to be a shootout. And anytime there's going to be a shootout, you know what we have to do. Later today, we're going to have ourselves a parlay party and hopefully get some extra bank in your pocket. So let me go ahead and cook up the parlays. And I'm going to get them to you as soon as possible, all right? Terry Tapp, I told you to just turn the radio down. Why are you still listening? Listen, next Sunday night, of course, the Cal Nobodies and Green Bay will be headlining that. We'll see how that goes. But until then, we'll be right back. Love you. It's the soul of the

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0: The soul of VA. If you're in traffic on that HRBT to the Monitor Merrimack, the music will get you through it.
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3: October is Breast Cancer Awareness Month, a time where we shine the light on the fighters, the survivors, and the courageous journeys of those who fight this diagnosis head on. These are the voices of survival, the voices of strength. Let their stories remind us of that early detection, the power of support, and the strength that comes with never giving up. 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
4: My name is Kim Pender. I'm originally from Rocky Mount, North Carolina, and I've been here in Virginia for 34 years, and I'm married with two adult grown women now. My husband and I have been married for 37 years. I am a 12-year breast cancer survivor. Yes, yes, I rang that bell, and it's been a journey. It's really been a journey. I was diagnosed in 2012 with stage 2B aggressive ductal carcinoma cancer, and it was on the right side, but it was in 13 lymph nodes, and it was moving fast. 2 years prior to that, my OBGYN and I kept telling her I felt like a little sharp prick in my right breast. And of course, I had been going to her for years, and she would check, and I'd go do a mammogram. Then I'd have to go back for a follow-up mammogram. And I got everything from dense breast to drinking too much caffeine to all of these crazy things. Well, they weren't crazy, but it was things that they normally tell women. But for me, I know my body, and I'm also diabetic, so I know when something's not right. And my doctor knew something wasn't right, but at that time, the 3D mammograms that they do now were not available unless you paid out of pocket. Insurance would not cover it. And of course, to get those mammograms, they were $3,000 to $5,000. And so that's why I always tell everyone, early detection is key, but knowing your body is the best way. It's so important to me to volunteer and to help women. I go around and I speak at different churches. At my church, Fourth Baptist in Portsmouth, my pastor, anytime someone's diagnosed, he calls or gives them my number to call so that I can try to guide them, because I had a young lady by the name of Frida Bryan. And Frida was an advocate for the American Cancer Society. She was director there. And Frida walked me through everything once I got diagnosed, her and Kimberly Robertson. They worked there, and they called, and Frida stayed on the phone with me all night, the first night, just to tell me what to expect, what questions to ask, what treatments to look at, and all these different things. And to have someone to be able to talk to that really understands, that made the difference. When God saves you and God gives you so much more to look forward to, it changes you. And for me, every time I talk about it, I get healed all over again.
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3: The soul of VA.

Tide 91 with a solo VA. Stay locked in. I got that parlay coming up.

Hot Dollar say what? Hey, Hot 91. We are the soul of VA. All right, look, let's get this out the way early. Tonight begins week 6. Gosh, man. I feel like the NFL just started. Are we almost halfway through this thing? Week 6 begins tonight. Of course, Monday Night Football with a high scoring, let's say, allegedly. Because you never know. Some of these games could just, it could be a blowout or it could be a total abomination. Either way, it's supposed to be a high scoring game tonight. We got the Bills. We got the Rams. Two high scoring offenses, right? And a pretty okay defense. And I'm talking about the Rams. Without their guy, though, Myles Garrett still out for the count. They brought back my other guy, number 99. We don't even say his name. We just call him 99. We brought back 99, and he lost his Mario to his Luigi. Not sure how tonight is going to go. I'm going to be 1,002% with you. See, the Rams have not let any receiver since the beginning of the season started get over 50 yards. No one receiver has gotten over 50 yards against this Rams defense, okay? Which makes me scared to put anything on Kincaid or Knox or even Cook as far as the air offense goes for Mr. Josh Allen. But they also are great at stopping the run, which makes me afraid once again to even put anything on Cook. So how is this not going to go for us? That is the question, and that's what you come here for to me for, right? I'm going to keep it extra simple. All right. My guy, Matthew Stafford, has not had over a 250 throwing passing air offense in the last three games, right? So for the past three games, he's gotten like over 300 yards. And three games, we're only in the week 5. He's throwing through the air. It is literally an air bomb everywhere he goes. So this is what I'm going to do. I'm going to keep it simple. I'm going to go Matthew Stafford for 200 yards, okay? Matthew Stafford for 200 passing yards, okay? We've got Puka Nacua back. I can't see him getting less than 70, so I'm going to put him at a strong 50 yards. 50 yards for Puka through the air, okay, receiving. But I also cannot see Josh Allen not getting in the end zone. So I'm going to take it. I usually don't do these, but I'm going to say Josh Allen for an anytime touchdown tonight. That should get you at least a good plus 150, plus 200 parlay right there. That means whatever you put on it will almost triple your money. Okay, if you put $50 on it, you'll get back like almost $150 to $200, right? I'm trying to keep it simple and small because I don't want to overdo it. I don't want to overcook, right? You can overcook a parlay, and tonight I'm keeping it very short, very simple. So, these are just my picks. Entertainment purposes only. Please don't gamble if you're not 21, all right? I'll see you at the bank. All right, listen. We're going to get right back to it. Stay locked. Oh, what a coincidence. Speaking of money, the next song is by Money Long, and it's called Riches. It's the Soul of VA.

0: Then he got out. They locked him up again.
1: They
0: did. They locked him up. He did a U-turn. They locked him up. And then he took the damn woman with him. Took Tiny down there with him. Tiny had never been locked up until this. He wants to go down there and drop a hit record.
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It's still in the air. It's Hot 91. We the soul of the A. Amen. Norfolk State Homecoming was an absolute success. Not only was it that, the Spartans took care of business on that field. 62-0. What? Come on. Hey, man, shout out to Mike Vick. I finally got to meet Marcus Vick, so I'm all Vicked out. I got to meet all the Vicks, all right? Victoriously. Yeah, I'm Vicky now. Look, it went down. Norfolk State with a complete shutout. And then we got to the food. We got to the partying. Everything was cool. Everything was calm. Everything was collected. The band did what they had to do. All the sororities did what they had to do. The step shows, the DJs, us, Hot 91, we were there also. The mayor, Spamburger, came out there. Oh, my gosh. It was lit. It was absolutely lit. Look, shout out to Meek Mill. Shout out to everybody who came through and represented for Hot 91. Everybody who represented for Norfolk State. Thank you, thank you, thank you for being a participant in one of the biggest HBCU homecomings ever, right? Top that, HU. All right, look, man. So, look, I want to hear your experiences. 757-823-9672. What did you do? I'm going to save my stories for last. All right, I don't want to overshine anybody, but it was lit. I want to hear yours, all right? Hit me up. Let me know how you did. Where did you go? Who did you meet? Who did you see? I ran into a lot of celebrities. I'll tell you that much. I know a lot of y'all don't know, but Mojo Brooks was here, man. He was outside. He was outside with us. It was dope. Okay. I'll tell you what happened with that as well. All right. I got you. Stay locked. It's Hot 91 Soul of VA. What a coincidence. After the club.

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2: 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Where's something in the water? It's called Virginia.
4: Yes.
5: October is Breast Cancer Awareness Month, a time where we shine the light on the fighters, the survivors, and the courageous journeys of those who fight this diagnosis head on. These are the voices of survival, the voices of strength. Let their stories remind us of that early detection, the power of support, and the strength that comes with never giving up. Here is another Hot 91 survivor story.
6: My name is Tamika Gillen. I'm from Carrollton, Virginia. I reside in P-Town. I had no symptoms. I just went for my regular routine checkup. I did my testing. Probably like 2 weeks later, I get a call to come back in. I thought it was kind of strange because I always have mammograms. You know, I have a history of in the family. I ended up going back, and that's when they told me. It was December of 2022. Not sure the exact date, but it was December 2022, and I was devastated. I was like, no, not me. You know, I do my regular checkups. I, you know, do my self-examination, and was devastated. Having to go back home and tell the kids, that was really hard. So I was stage two. Like I said, it was devastating because, you know, dealing with my husband, who was just in a motorcycle accident of August 26, 2022, and then finding out I had breast cancer December 2022, that was like hard because I'm like, how am I going to survive? How am I going to get these bills and, you know, paid? And it was hard, but with the help of my children and, you know, supportive family members, we've been doing really good. I finished my treatments August the 12th, 2024.
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Yes, sir. Yes, sir. It's Hot 91. We are the soul of the A. Your boy Ron TV right back on you. Listen, man, it is going down in about 20 minutes. We already did our parlay party. I hope you caught that. If not, you can always hit me up on Instagram. All right. Get those plays. I'm trying to make sure everybody goes to the bank. I know we're getting paid this week. Maybe you get paid every day. I don't know how you get paid. But I know most of us are bi-weekly. Why not get this extra bank and leave that check, you know, for something else, all right? Put it in your bank account or use it to get those Missy Elliott Battle of the Bands tickets that's going to be here. Do something else with your money, all right? I'm trying to help you get to the bank. All right, look. As we prepare for that, make sure you guys are staying safe out there. I'm so proud. I didn't hear nothing about any car accidents or DUIs over the weekend with all the festivities, all right? I'll keep it light. That was going on. Proud of you guys, all right? Congratulations. Stay locked with me. Got some stories for you next. It's the Soul of VA.

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2: 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It's Trey Songz. You know what it is.
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